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0: Thank you. Charles. Okay, menu Charles and Lowin Radio. We ma angotono penyani cockpit man.

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0: AM kombeti chawa pa we are yo me odiko keep your bor we abun antonia beach speak farmer
1: lekin le ye maga maga skills institute kafunye me no bagachi kika no bagachi me funye
2: state fair with a rally in Washington celebrating the country's 250th birthday.
3: How exciting and historic is it to be here right now in this moment to celebrate America's 250th birthday?
2: We'll have the latest from the World Cup as co-hosts Canada lose but still go through, while Scotland have a nervous wait to find out their fate. Also in the newsroom, a member of the cult-like group the Zizians has been arrested over the death of her parents. And later,
4: kind of looks like somebody's just thrown glitter across the cosmos. This thing is teeming with stars.
2: Astronomers have taken the most detailed picture yet of the centre of the Milky Way. First, the latest world news.
5: BBC News with Neil Nunes. President Trump has had a fiery closed-door meeting with Republicans in the U.S. Senate. This comes as the Trump administration is asking Congress for an extra $88 billion for the war effort. Here's our North America correspondent, Howell Griffith.
6: It was behind closed doors, but what we understand took place was raised voices shouting at some stage between the president and some Republican senators. Now, the backdrop to that is them supporting the Democrats in a measure that insists that the war is brought to an end and can only continue with congressional approval. The president clearly not happy with that, and the lack of support for another measure that he wants on political change to voter registration here in America.
5: The U.S. Secretary of State Marco Rubio has told Gulf allies that Washington will not do anything to jeopardize their security in its talks with Iran. Speaking in Kuwait, Mr. Rubio was seeking to reassure allies who view a proposed peace deal with Iran as too soft. Our correspondent Daniel Bush is traveling with Mr. Rubio.
7: What Rubio is doing behind closed doors is really reassuring these allies that this U.S.-Iran deal is in their best interest. And speaking with reporters, the Secretary of State has argued that this memorandum of understanding and this new round of talks that has just begun with the U.S. and Iran will lead to measures that will curb Iran's nuclear program, its influence over proxy groups in the region.
5: Venezuela's interim president Delcy Rodriguez has declared a state of emergency following two strong earthquakes in quick succession. 20 aftershocks have been recorded. A number of buildings have collapsed in different parts of the country. The main airport serving the capital, Caracas, has suffered damage and is closed. The epicenters are to the west of the city. President Rodriguez offered her condolences to the families of those killed, but gave no figures. Our correspondent in the region, Will Grant, is following developments.
8: Reports are still coming in from all across Caracas, from various different parts of Venezuela, the state of Aragua, the state of Vargas, the state where it struck Carabobo, and of course the capital itself. Various different neighborhoods affected there. I have a friend who is currently in the San Bernardino neighborhood, slightly to the north of the city. She's showing me pictures of a building that has collapsed there, and she's spoken to a resident who says he knows there are people still trapped inside, and there are, of course, emergency services on the scene.
5: Zimbabwe's Senate has overwhelmingly approved a bill that will allow President Mnangagwa to stay in office until 2030. The bill also includes provision for the president to be elected by parliament rather than by popular vote. Opponents say it's a blatant ruse by the president to hold on to power. BBC News. Three judges at the International Criminal Court who have been targeted by American sanctions are launching legal action to challenge them in a U.S. court. One of the judges, Kimberly Prost,

0: motif attributed to the Renaissance master Raphael. Here's Alice Adderley.
1: Raphael is considered one of the greatest artists of the Italian Renaissance and was also an accomplished architect. His 65-metre-long loggia, or windowed corridor, is on the second floor of the Vatican City Apostolic Palace. The biblical scenes and botanical motifs on the arched ceiling have deteriorated due to successive layers of glues and waxes. The corridor was also open to the elements for around 100 years. Now the restoration work, funded by international donors, is expected to return the original vibrancy to the pastel tones of the work.
0: At the World Cup, Mexico has defeated the Czech Republic by 3-0, and South Africa got the better of South Korea by 1-0. Earlier, 5-times champion Brazil swept aside Scotland 3-0. Morocco beat a spirited Haiti 4-2, despite having trailed twice. Brazil and Morocco both go through to the knockout stages. BBC News.
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2: Do Amiru ce cu un dana cu weng, ma unu ni unu tena, ma o diu dana dia, o qualu qui, o ronyo dano, un weng, kid vu Roma Roma ki kira min.
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2: I'm going to go to the beach.
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2: Tiyo no diakwa?
0: I sure, do
1: you hear me?
2: I'm so true.
0: Tiro
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1: Yeah, one of our ladies from the region here.
0: Okay. Nangu, man doke sande akira. Bad mope, wan chimu kene.
1: Hello, speaker firm.
0: Hello. Ofo yo?
2: Joe. And what I want for Navy.
0: Yes, I've been cleaning Navy. I
2: didn't need it. Come here, a call, Fali Pupa.
0: Money, a call, Fali Pupa.
2: Yeah.
0: What do you say? Chalibangagi?
2: Charlie Bot Bran.
0: Okay.
2: King at the guy.
0: Okay.
2: I don't care who the guy is. Yeah. For my tech.
0: For my tech, you're a call, and no. Kibota Fali Pupa, you take my tin. We're dull, man.
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3: That is ever an option.
0: Woman.
3: Actually, what the aunt care about very cobo?
1: I'm far away and I'm in my child a bull.
3: And a bully that I do to eat and I
0: can't. I can talk about a bad corner of the bull.
3: That is a wound for a way, one of it is called quite there.
0: One of it is cock up for a year.
3: Action.
0: Make it a quad pep for you.
3: Okay.
1: Absolutely. Yes.
0: Was it a parade?
1: Parade.
0: A Jack Kiman and Dero N. Megoros Kiki, one point to the attack when any land Jim Badong.
1: Megoros Moricom.
0: We open here. Well, Legon didn't go bury a pian tin cotton or carbura more to do. Kai comparing, can I tell a motor chamber of pool? Kai porky, Bottle City can. Yapin, more madrung to Bottle Doctor West Nature. Vong with a madaba. Anyway, what do we chin? Must speak FM.

0: Ocho gero, chao tuyo del con mapat-pat, iku ngudiru kinudiru, machano, panyokon, nanak, kinukene mapurata, maui chogero, kichavun chogero, itimu ngubuch matien, kimadong, tokmu ngubuka weng, mwemu daman, chogero, enyebom nagam, kaudare, pero matuyo del con.
1: Mancha wame press review wiye wiye matika kati gajiti mini ya matin ipiera bore bumwento na bit
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3: And a very good morning. Welcome to our paper review this morning. Let's start with the Daily Monitor. In the Daily Monitor, the opposition National Unity Platform has once again expressed interest in formally joining the Inter-Party Organization for Dialogue and signing the Memorandum of Understanding amid the tougher political atmosphere. The application follows the passing of the Political Parties and Organizations Amendment Bill 2025, which introduced mandatory dialogue to secure government funding and institutionalize IPOT as a statutory body within the National Egg Consultative Forum. And as well, sugarcane farmers across Uganda are demanding the immediate abolition of a controversial 5% trash reduction imposed by millers, saying the practice cost growers an estimated 48 billion shillings annually and continues despite a presidential directive ordering its removal. And as well, police in Kasangati Wakiso district are holding a Pentecostal pastor of Christ Way Generation Ministries as investigations continue into a suspected human trafficking case following the rescue of 37 children allegedly delivered from different parts of Uganda with the promises of bursaries and scholarships. Okay? And President Yoweri Museveni has appointed Haruna Kayune Kyasolo, the State Minister for Foreign Affairs in charge of Regional Cooperation, as Acting Minister of Foreign Affairs following the vacancy of the portfolio. And now Chief Justice Flavian Zeiza has warned parties in civil litigation against ambushing opponent with the witnesses whose statements have not been disclosed before trial, saying the judiciary has fully embraced a cards on the table approach aimed at speeding up cases, case disposal, and reducing backlog. And as well in the new vision still, men suffers in silence as depression, anxiety takes a heavy toll among men in Uganda. The Kabaka of Buganda, Ronald Muwenda Mutebi II, has urged leaders and citizens to uphold the rule of law, warning that the disregard for legal and cultural frameworks undermines justice, erodes public trust, and threatens stability in our society. And journalists in the Greater Masaka region have sustained a boycott of activities involving the Masaka Resident City Commissioner Hamada Washaki for more than 2 months, accusing him of failing to defend press freedom and later becoming a witness in the persecution of one of their colleagues. Okay, and now the leader of opposition in Parliament of Uganda, Joel Senyonyi, on Wednesday yesterday, accused authorities of blocking him from traveling to Kalangala district to oversee his party's activity during a woman MP by election after ferries he boarded reportedly failed to complete the journey. And the East African Community on Tuesday tabled $110 million budget, approximately 410 billion Uganda shillings budget for the financial year 2026-2027 financial year, outlining ambitious plan to deepen regional integration, boost trade, and strengthen institutions across the bloc. And as well, security operatives on Wednesday yesterday raided the residence of former Minister for Ethics and Integrity, Miriam Matembe, conducting a multiple-hour search before confiscating several unidentified electronics gadgets from a resident. And President William Museveni has paid a moving tribute to First Lady Janet Museveni on her 78th birthday, revealing a recent health care where Shatan allegedly launched an attack on her life. In a statement released by the Presidential Press Unit on Wednesday yesterday, the President expressed gratitude to God for preserving his life through a lifetime of challenges, including childhood, orphanhood, and political exile. Museveni disclosed that 3 months ago, on 21st March 2026, an unexpected health crisis threatened the First Lady's life. And several Paris Development Model Circle leaders have been arrested and others fled into Kenya after allegedly embezzling PDM funds in a connivance with the technical staff in Boko District, Bay sub-region. They swindled around 30 billion shillings and people on their legs seriously running away from Uganda. And And finally, persons with disability in Nebbi District are demanding dedicated police cells and prison rooms, saying the current facilities expose them to abuse, neglect, and a safety risk. And finally, in the Daily Monitor, National Resistance Movement Party flag bearer Aida Nabayiga has won the Kalangala District Women Member of Parliament by election, according to results declared by the district returning officer, Mr. Agaba Ronald. She polled 12,642 votes against the NUPA candidate, who polled 7,474. And independents, that is Sherifa Babure, getting 244 votes, and Flavia Erin Nagawa, independent, got 217, while Agnes Nasuna, also independent, and then managed to get 34 votes in the election, the by-election. In the new vision this morning, Museven Director, introduction of new courses at the industrial skilling apps across the country. And Speaker of both Maxon is confident that his tenure will deliver results in Parliament. And Uganda Prison Service promote 258 officers in major leadership shakeup. And Fadila assumes a PLU's secretariat as the main man there. And the Kafero family DNA results to be revealed today. By all means, all the siblings and the children must be available to get the, whether you are the daughter or the son of Kafero or not, must be done today. And finally, court rejects bid for an indefinite adjournment in ex-Dogo officials' 112 million case a scandal. Okay, that's what I can give you from the English version. Absent is coming back with the Luo version.
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4: Right, hello, in video report, Matika, 18 year Dico, Kate Daily Monitor, Tika Muta, Duke Kui, Malaworo to Menoki Kalangala, Yer, Woman MP, Mekalangala, Win Perio, Kamala Chumpa Party, NRM, Naba 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
3: 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Then my lorry chap. The first case has been reported in France, outside Africa. So don't get a mirror, maybe like China chamber.
5: Don't for parody.
3: 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No, which I'll count on my bear. Count on the collapsing.
5: Collapsing, meaning?
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3: Dude me brak Uganda deka meto manager loan na collections. 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
3: Chawa kichawa, wakili jami manyen.
4: I will not hand over the key to you, I will hand over to the cow. 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
5: Who
4: intimidate me, I will hand over the key to the cow, not you. 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

0: Merglune et Tad Mazo en Côte d'Ivoire extra musica. 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
1: you?
0: Eh, go to go.
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0: Chow can a penny bad, but I come in name. 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
1: 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All right, and then we'll win very much. I want to cheer a tira tira. 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
0: Kwa kwa niyang. Yu Jacob Martin. 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
0: 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Yes, blessing. Yes, blessing. We don't look at Wangui. 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
3: I want to air. 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
0: for 1 or 2
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0: And we're
1: 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Hello, Speak FM.
0: What's your bear?
4: Pocho, man, gibira.
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0: And one better come alone to get both killer boy here, my man away.
4: Ah, mon mukan ti gamu ne giri mukan nongi ti ngwecha ngwecha ma bene in da rombini gai bori
0: Thailand Family Protection Department pa biri meretie vamos konye kuri case mi chal kumir gara ngwa kwa chel para buti ki faiz wa mege
1: hello speaker fam
4: hello
1: yo
0: yes o foyo
4: afo program
0: o foyo
4: no como ottimo matiteri na guru como lua
0: yes good friend.
4: Yes, no, locomotive commander. It was a show because you are complaining to me alone. Come on, a war. And the Pecotin board one show. Even though in the show, you work routine, Jamie Wang board in routine, the ex-jam wing in routine. In the show, in Dugan, the Camilo Cham, in the Dakota, Yela Yela, in the one show, I got your phone, one wow. Look at the look at all level and one. I'm on a phone.
0: Okay, Godfrey.
1: Right, good city, low speaker FM.
4: I will. What
0: for you?
4: Yeah, people take a lucky carpet in your room.
0: La part go barrage.
4: I win you.
0: What more?
4: Hallelujah.
0: Amen.
4: You're a good person of each coach. What did I have?
0: I'm a document.
4: Yeah, but you're not sure. Because I can't be a command. You didn't want to be ready. Charles, well, no, no, well, can't Transparency there, mon good luck, it should be. You bet, when I get a new loan, come go at the where, and I remove it down. Wait, that charge, I'm not picking it. There, I know, let me see a bill go away, right? I'm out here. Don't hear that. Okay, real gang, you loan, don't give up in him or into yours. You don't go along back at that level, let you speak, Kukoya. 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
1: Yes.
0: B decide also, okay? Can we pour down a tio kuno, any kuno, and you mean me? 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
0: And no tournament in a Kenya.
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1: Eh?
0: Quedu can gang. No, you be omelette. You know where is the omelette? Come on.
1: Hello.
4: Yo,
0: yes.
4: What are the
0: yes.
4: Mon, but Some condition, kind of, Romo, a year. yen ay nano pinya tung bot dako kuya no pinya ti mabe.
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0: Iwinyo.
1: Yes.
0: Yin dago mati padyo, iti ka timu, Jimmy Maron men and PNP go up by the man in the yeni. Because Kavadini double la coin palacho, Mount Bible, what you come here, Omero coin that cho, coining Kayindo Tika Quero can make your responsibility of Dow Bene Padu. 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
1: yes
0: that's one thing you should know. Maybe would you attack you women and count on it?
1: With only
0: in terms of queer men and queer
1: in a new tour. We and Latella, my bay, yeah, duly.
0: P, make it be killing me looking down thing on me room.
1: Maybe the day, Vene.
0: Becoming carry morning. Anything, Mangichi. Absolutely.
1: Oh, yeah, now
0: you need it. Get it up to kill you. Hello.
1: Hello.
6: Hello. Hello. 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
1: Hello. 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
6: Hello. 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
1: Hello.
6: Hello. 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
1: Hello.
6: Hello. 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
1: Hello.
6: Hello. 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
1: Okay.
6: Mom, get a jolly chore. Take on it your money, man, or do you give it?
0: And so, Fanny, I
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0: Dabson.
1: Yeah.
0: Wait in dog. And the pinging it dog look at one. Look come kind of on a twin and a mono bit me.
1: Speak FM, hello.
4: Hello.
1: Hey, yeah.
4: What you?
1: Hmm.
4: You got a challenge, hello.
1: Hey, challenge.
0: A palo tuning.
1: Right, a man of time, I'm going to take a
0: car. Absolutely. Now, get my team ready.
1: Yes.
0: In a nutshell, in any. 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Uberu goeda ken. 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The way you psychological violence doke widaro. No doke wile cho. The way you we. Then in dar beke po iwe kala cho. Psychologically, ya dam we you know in torture and marriage mapelare. Okay? Drum kill a chopper mau po well, well down. Psychologically, in it torturing darkman did kill dam we mapelare. Pin Bermanante a tamcha wing. Pin mokere tam in Diego Becham, opinion of food pere. Timmy, no, no, lob and query long when it's our locane kirik in uni. It's part of abuse. Psychological, TV down. My party physical, let the vote on Gorema Danny. Men which don't get low to make you. Chao kene.
1: Tam chaweng.
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0: 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That is psychological. Malira reda. I can meet them. Tampa down. My brother can and kidor. You know because Jimmy. Check check ye. Ni psychological abuse is part of Jim. Check now. It comes gender-based violence. Pain in when you can.
1: Yes.
0: Take care of inflicting pain. If we down when you make you meet them late, that's really peril. Tin anyway.
1: So one of did.
0: Ma did. One to go a pain. One nobody be worried. Don't quit about. Met torturing in psychological. Ma guarda. In the choke, we can enter Yana Chama, won't know a kidney. Eh? Matter, you be Tongueno, Nanga Giv, Chama Bay, you tongue more on which you can, you will in the campion. Mogano take a lieutenant, I get with you. You woman pay in the camp?
1: Yes.
0: Eh, Pepe,
1: Betty, your chanda,
0: chanda, Mercun Chamuri, Dokabu, Pedong Yaki, you can do my drunk. Caratel Mongoli, Jerka Jamma, tour. Give me one of them. You know, man, my car, it's also very wrong.
1: Very bad.
0: You don't get down to a quo, Marach. Okay? So, per technique, kid me better down, kid me quo. Let's get on any more time, maybe your family's are you. Let's be honest on this.
1: You don't get in a chair of a quidia, go to go, nehele. 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
0: ne. 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
1: Yes.
0: Ngao buti me. Tinane. So let's balance this equation. Once you decide to be with families, see how to organize yourself within the go within the families. We are talking about the people. Kibere tiet kani charo ngi ni? Yana yini chere kuno ni? Gang down bengo.
1: Yeah.
0: Okay. Where they were only young baby. Being a two minute tie, each and we're going to tie. She was a moon when you came, walk and pay during all your local local. Because what they call the categories for Choman, local negatively come their family for God come cherry. Very negatively.
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0: 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Annual. To a Latin King James. 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
3: It's 8 a.m. Kombedi, Chawario, Mekodiko, Kipiera Bor, Yabungwan Tona Beach, Speak Farmer, Lakelia Ye, Magamaga Skills Institute, Kaponye Menongo Barachi, Tikanongo Barachi, Miponye.
4: It's a big day for the people of Uganda. But I'm taking the lead in making that statement.
5: Government is sending money, and this program is demand-driven, and people are now fearing to get this money.
6: We don't have any clear data on disability. This makes planning very, very difficult. And normally, we have been working on this one.
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8: Garbage piles up in Pedaleru Division over low revenue and broken vehicles. Mubende leaders are proper over $182 million PDM funds delay in Bobakula South. And South African police proper killing of Malawians amid rising anti-immigrants attacked. My name is Emmanuel Mwaka with the latest news. Residents of Pedaleru Division are raising alarm over growing heaps of uncollected garbage in their communities. Local authorities have blamed the crisis on low local revenue collection, which have severely crippled waste management operations across the division. Speaking on Wednesday, June 2026 on Speak FM, regarding the state of the garbage collection, Pedaleru City Division Mayor Gift Abe revealed that the division's waste management fleet is a grounded. The vehicles are currently being held by mechanic due to an accumulated repair debt of nearly 30 million shillings, which must be cleared using locally generated revenue before the trucks can be released. Mayor Gifter highlighted the meager revenue collected from local trading hubs. She noted that Willowbo Market contributes only 150,000 shillings to the division, an amount insufficient to facilitate a regular garbage collection. She urged more vendors to join Willowbo Market to help boost its revenue. revenue base. Furthermore, Gifter disclosed that the main market is choking on massive debt as the vendors are defaulting on the dues meant to fund sanitation services. Livingstone, a resident of Peche, questioned whether money should be charged directly at garbage collection point, but Mayor Gifter clarified that no money should be collected from residents at the dump site. To clear up the confusion surrounding local government collections, the senior revenue officer for Larue Peche City Division, Mr. George Odong, sensitized the public on the different categories of taxes. Odong explained that the trading licenses are accessed based on the grade and scale of business. He also highlighted other revenue streams, including property taxes, leasehold taxes, and rental taxes, such as fees for market lockups, shop, and stalls. Local authorities are concluded by emphasizing that prompt payment of local revenue is the only sustainable way the division can improve garbage collection and maintain a clean, healthy environment for everyone. The LC3 chairperson of Loleya South Sapa County, Com John Bosco, has raised concern over what he described as the continued interference by some security officers and politicians who allegedly protect suspected criminals and cattle raiders. Speaking during a joint peace dialogue organized by Paka Karamoja Pastorate Social Development Services in Loleya South Sub-County, the chairperson said some suspects are often released back into communities instead of being prosecuted in courts of law. The dialogue that brought together key peace-building stakeholders to discuss political solution to the security challenges affecting communities in Karamoja, especially in the area of Kecheri and Loleya Sub-County, which has for a long time been affected by raids. In a related development, the regional community liaison officer for Debo Valley Regional ASP Narusha Kalisto, Hachi youth who are still in possession of illegal firearms to voluntarily surrender them while the presidential amnesty remains in force. Meanwhile, the RDC of Kabonga, who attended the dialogue, called for unity among all communities across the Karamoja Sapa region. In our national news, the leaders in Mubende District have intensified oversight of government programs following President Yoweri Museveni's directive to members of parliament and local leaders to closely monitor public projects and government funds. The heightened scrutiny follows the discovery of 182 million allocated to beneficiaries under the PEDM in Buwakula South had been disbursed despite being released by the government last year. A team led by the Buwakula South MP Darden Mbaginzizi, Mubende District Chairperson Michael Muareza Natambi and local government leaders launched an inspection of PDM implementation across the constituency to establish the cause of the delay. Speaking during the

0: Two other people were injured in the attack on Friday. Led by the anti-immigrant group March and March, the protests reportedly turned violent after a woman claimed that her relatives had been killed by the Malawians. Hundreds of people from Malawi are camping at the Peter's Miresbach following the attack in the city, which is the capital of the KwaZulu-Natal province. Another group is sheltered in the nearby Durban, awaiting repatriation as efforts to send them home continue. March and March has been increasingly vocal in recent months, coordinating mass protests and setting a 30th of June deadline for all undocumented foreigners to leave their country. 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From the international news, UNAIDS Chief Winnie Byanyima has warned that the U.S. decision to withdraw HIV-AIDS funding from South Africa could cost lives and reverse years of progress against the virus. The United States previously provided a grant of $410 million a year through the President's Emergency Plan for AIDS Relief, accounting for about 17% of the South Africa's HIV response funding. South Africa has more than 8 million people living with HIV, the highest number in the world. The South African Ministry of Health said it had not been formally informed of the decision, but had been working toward greater self-reliance. The move comes amid worsening relations between Washington and Pretoria. U.S. officials said the funding reduction was linked to concern over South Africa's policies, allegation the government has rejected.
1: 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Voices are needed.
0: Starting next month, Ugandan will wake up to a new tax adjustment and tax administration measures, including the Income Tax Amendment Act 2026, as the 2026-2027 National Budget implementation begins next week, July 1st. One of the main features in this act is the adjustment in the pay-as-you-earn tax, a direct tax that is considered the easiest to get as it is deducted from a worker's gross salary before the worker even receives the money. Key changes in this includes raising the monthly pay tax-free threshold to 335,000 shillings, four million shillings per year from the current 235,000 shillings, which slightly increases the number of earners excluded from the tax, but also slightly increases a saving for those already in the pay tax-paying bracket. A middle-income ban has also been introduced, taxing earnings between a monthly 410,000 shillings to 485,000 shillings as per 25% earning, meaning that the earners currently tax at 30% in this range would instead pay tax at the rate of 25%, giving middle-income earners some relief. According to Trevor Lukanga, Associate Director at PwC Uganda, since the first 335,000 shillings becomes tax-free for everyone, all paying and employees will contribute slightly less tax overall, meaning slightly increased saving through others, though others have called it insignificant.

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2: Wajuli chawa mukenne dare. Chawa mukenne.

0: And from picky declaring and the winner, which I have not yet, being over a meal in near the bull, being over a bribing down, being over a board down, being over a year already. But you're recording me,
1: which will lead to a few of the part. Speak for now. One more pick. The morning sports.
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And look at my very close cone, Chabaye, a bitch, a medical, a chabaye, a bitch, medical, a chelum, no equal jewel of Germany, and no quarry, quarry man, giving a team. We pony a lobo ivory course, it to move to kill of Germany, who know, do you course a recommendation to my tech, my pawache, but this time, like that, we change my team, a correcao, magate team, a chinogano, e table, come again, and get in the temperature pink with my permetto to, my we pony, pegate to my bed, trial, ten local can and team go to my correcao, go to the board game, make a fan, a chicken of Germany. Match rakati in the next round of the game. Man kile mendinga ti ito man met the FIFA World Cup. 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

0: 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I don't give midfielders a time. I don't believe. Maybe maybe maybe they came to take it. No, we're playing a better trial. So, Chamo Kene, you wonder. I be careful to open. But what's making penen? Me no come to go away. My pole picking Chamo Pa. No, that did wanna see you be here. My drunge. I Cham is pick spot. But my dite Chamo dead mo Cham big mo Tiano. No cards for getting dite ko yari. I Chamo me the sports gala. Eno na wunyeri ukore kore. Man ju ma yabu en ki is pick FM. No come to go away. Get kind pick on Betty.
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1: know what I think what you got in cho tikato la lingaling kia kemo ilof me economic pressure ma reported the alarming the toll is rising
2: give mama any bit to want to come up land
1: hello
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2: Not for the job,
7: what you are right.
2: Joy good day,
7: Joy good day, do Emma. She down in the law. 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
2: Okay.
7: She is dominating, Emma. 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One more door down the park, the wound way no more near or either. You think I'm near Katua or Ta, and of the show, the time ticket, the wound between Wayne Penil, a sky, Penil. Cheer, definitely go away and hear about four.
2: Oh, boy. Pick a man.
1: Hello, speak a fan.
2: In the middle, Liliad, but.
1: Hello.
2: What for, Johnny?
8: Mario Mikoro.
2: Yes, Mario Mikoro.
1: Yeah.
2: But doubt, dear.
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1: Yeah.
2: Tina ne. 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
9: Afo echo.
2: Afo echo ni bane.
9: Yes, I know you there.
2: Let's get on.
9: Afo ya. Now, Ganatia, ye might take a look back at it while keep down at any lock up him. Lutian won't be in my end by Joga Pay, Kaya Kaya Tigri, no doubt in them. He ain't do it at Tigri. He town even no Gemo or Tomano Perai. He do get it out room to look with he dog you. He did not. 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
1: because the major issue on ground right now is enene pingo cho tikaling when there is problem
2: jo kan jimna kan
1: la lingaling that is the main issue hello
10: Yes, Emma, one lower end.
2: One absent of four. Yes, man, I get one.
10: A bomb is a good thing.
2: A bomb, good thing.
10: Hey.
2: What boy?
10: This is not a pain your way. I'm not going to be able to do it. I'm going to go to the police.
7: police ni jamme eno ni kuno jamme fanga awai jamme ene araya win pere ma araya ti otende atak ki da ho restaurant eno da ho war jamme jar pere ya kis ni ene ane ya ni imagine ka ni jamme ma ti ni egoro tutur mi ni ala ki da ho sa ho jar pere ni ka ne ko ka do police wai ki special eno jamme wu da ho be ti to era
2: Anyway, my boy.
1: Right.
2: We do the chimney.
1: Speak a family.
11: Yes, hello.
1: Hey,
2: my boy.
11: Absolutely.
1: My boy, Johnny.
2: My boy.
11: The one of Yakutam on the joy, come with the wind, Dalmati Goiti.
1: Lea, don't care about Goiti, Mondo League of Kelly.
11: You're right. About your job, a kind of more demand, and could I am a bit by the kidding. You did want a good woman at your head, but any better me colony at your living in my colony in the last when it's been a night. And I don't go by a tree or credit. When we take a more demand, we give room. You mean, Papa, carry quality, the government, and other mama, come on me in a car with you. That was the chap at the middle of two more. The little lawyer and a kidnapper, we need to watch an equator. You can look more to me. Wait, complicate what it will get a picture at Boro Migni. Migni will hear your mom at our equivalent. Anyway, take what police don't write, my lawyer. But in a cool, my bicycle. That was terrible. Here's a come, let's go. Which is very unfortunate.
12: I'm going to go to the police. inone ke jar kuno enjo ke mechini chim be karo uri fada dok chim endo kina do we wen kiti
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2: Anyway.
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0: countdown, what's your ballet? 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
1: No, Mero Belcumi, Chabin, my bill.
0: Yes, the baller free. Enter Cherche Ballet, Combiri, Kesses, Maki, Wayanity, Lobby, Uganda. 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
1: Actually, 15 imported cases
0: yes.
1: that keep the threat alive. A case of the power we beach went pole.
0: Manuti dara power we are beachy, ki compiara Rio, pole went to annually Democratic Republic of Congo. Tian locally cases of beachy can ma pole went to in Jomado Chang.
1: I think you're going to dear quit my bear. 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
0: Yen penya.
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0: Quite relating to me.
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1: Sorry, no, you, sorry. One way you're a republic, you're a
0: republic. The valley called a big
1: activity. 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
0: Yeah. 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
1: Hafun doctor mo wa chalo mo. 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
0: Yes.
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1: 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In damn doctor Murlo Wurimani also enjoys the same thing like you. 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
1: 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You know, be women keep out it pieces on my character like
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1: Nyang in the end of me in Yangogan Kunani, Nunga number one, Terata, Tinane. So, Danamir walk a chamojimata. Mountain Gan and Dero Quay, good no name. Walk two chill a bullet, bin pichamo, could Jimu can name a dog me known and Romoko Pell. Or your name take part of a part, Kiloke, and you will look at any, Tim and Wakida. 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
0: 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We can reason a private member's bill, Man McLooney, the administration of parliament act. Okay?
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0: 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But give me at least, get my job of parliament, get ye leader of opposition. ti lokeni ndong loki ko a
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1: yes
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4: 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Isemes Tamachel. 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It is about children with Lao Cultural Institution Bursary Scheme. Semester Mario, Doctor Techo Lequano Quetea Director Dickens Udo Bursary Scheme. 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
9: It's a big day for the people of Uganda, but I'm taking the lead in making that statement.
10: Government is sending money, and this program is demand-driven, and people are now fearing to get this money.
9: We don't have any clear data on disability. This makes planning very, very difficult. And normally we have been working on this one.
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0: Health leaders work to strengthen immunization in Pali district as official move to close vaccination gaps and improve coverage. PLU backed MPs seek a law change to have parliament elect leader of opposition. And Kenya to charge students for murder in deadly dormitory fire. My name is Emmanuel Mwaka with the latest news. Health leaders in Pali district have stepped up efforts to strengthen immunization services and close vaccination gaps as both district and national health officials push for improved coverage and child health outcomes across the district. The development was highlighted during a Ministry of Health meeting supported by PATH at the District Health Boardroom, which brought together officials from the Uganda National Expanded Program on Immunization, UNEPI, the District Health Team, DHT, and local leaders, including representatives from the chief administrative officer, political leaders, and many more. Dr. Benson Oyo, the district health officer, welcome the UNEPI delegation led by Dr. Louise B. Bayo, noting stronger participation from district leadership and commitment to improving service delivery. Dr. Yo said the Ministry of Health recently introduced the malaria vaccine as part of the expanded program on immunization, now integrated into routine child vaccination services in the district. Meanwhile, Dr. Louise B. Bayo, senior management officer at UNEPI, called for intensified mentorship and on-ground support to address persistent gaps in immunization program performance across selected health facilities. Over 7,298 vulnerable households in Kotido and Kabong district have started receiving one of unconditional and anticipatory cash transfer of about 400,000 shillings per household per month for 2 months. The anticipatory cash transfer was launched on Wednesday by Regen Sub-County Kotido District to help families prepare for drought before condition worsen. The project is funded by the Government of Ireland through the World Food Program. It targets families and most vulnerable to food insecurity and aims to protect the livelihoods while reducing reliance on negative cropping strategy. Like selling assets, it was also generated operationalization to institutionalize anticipatory action within Uganda's national social protection system. Marcus Pryor, acting county director of World Food Program Uganda, said Karamoja households continue to face recurring shocks that are becoming more frequent and severe. His Excellency Marty Garner of Ireland's ambassador to Uganda said the financial support is intended to help families access food during the drought period and prevent the communities from selling assets to buy food when the situation worsens. In our national news, a fresh political battle over the office of the leader of opposition is brewing after two members of parliament notified the parliament of their intention to introduce a private member's bill seeking to amend the administration of parliamentary act. Kabanda North MP Linos of Ngompek and Buyaga West MP Dennis Namara, both affiliated to the Patriotic League of Uganda, served a notice to the Speaker of Parliament saying they were seeking leave to table a bill to amend the administration of parliament act. The intention is to ask have the leader of opposition elected by parliament. The law currently provides that the leader of opposition is elected by the opposition party with the highest number of seats in parliament. Speaking to journalists shortly after filling the notice, Namara urged that the current system concentrates excessive authority in one political party and undermines accountability within the multi-party political system. Article 82A of the Constitution of Uganda establishes the office of the leader of opposition as the official aid of the opposition in the Parliament of Uganda. Following the reconstitution of Parliament in May 2026, National Unity Platform, which remains the largest opposition party with 48 MPs in Parliament, nominated Joan Sejonyi to serve as leader of opposition. And Speaker Jacob Obothoboth formally announced the appointment in accordance with the law. In African news, a Kenyan prosecutor said on Tuesday that they will charge a number of students with the murder of 16 schoolmates in the burning of a dormitory in late May that shocked the East African country. 16 pupils aged between 15 and 18 died and 132 were injured in a fire that broke out shortly after midnight on 28th of May in a dormitory at the Ustimishi Girls' School in the Gilil, about 100 kilometers north of Nairobi capital city. 9 pupils from the school, which mainly caters for the school of police officers, are still in police custody. Most of them were arrested the day after the tragedy on the charges of arson. A spokesperson for the prosecutor's office said that the suspect will likely to be charged in court on Wednesday, but declined to say how many would be charged or provide other details because they are minors. The charge suspect will each face 16 counts of murder, the statement has said. 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From the international news, the head of the Global Nuclear Watchdog has said it will carry out inspections

Taxi drivers have stormed the Jinja City Southern Division office on Wednesday, demanding immediate election for the new leaders, accusing the association leadership of overstaying in office and failing to address the challenges affecting the transport sector. The drivers under the Jinja Taxi Drivers and Operators Association says that their constitution limits elected chairperson to 2 terms, but they have not held a leadership election for about 20 years. They accuse their current chairperson, Kalita Muyingo, of leading the association for the past 21 years, a situation they say has created complacency and weakened accountability. Shamadu Kakoza, one of the drivers, says the current leadership has abandoned the association's regulations and instead embraced the compromises that have affected the operation of taxi drivers. He said that the creation of unofficial stages outside the taxi park, which he says has contributed to disorder within the industry.

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0: can public declaring and the winner. Of which I don't need it. Bring over a mayor in here, that's a good thing. Bring over a bribing down. Bring over a board down. Bring over a year already. But you're recording me.
1: What's money to a few of my cut cuts? Speak for now. 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
1: 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But so we can down away.
0: All right. For the 12. Well, and to watch it, Nera Gonalapa, Ochet Raymond, appear a bit. Hello.
2: Hello, Nera Fio.
0: Hey, Johnny.
2: I told my bed, man, and a DJ Lord and 256 Kilomola. 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
0: Oh, Nikiluaning,
2: oh? 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
0: Paying you up a Lubiski Loba.
2: Tell my comment.
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2: 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A little bit more foundation body, why FC, Bango, Pink, Bagado, Boroni, one, a pig, Moonico, and the attack me better before you meet the door school, no, I can go district. 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
0: Cacare. Now, you really tend to a poll 12, but can and Kitter no be a charm, make what you go. Credit in a car, it can pink a can you remember me, what ticket car, bought in platform, or do you met him be a char, a kid in a warm manama? Let me really lock tick a kind, but dear to 12, me a chuckane, any it be Rudano, my new tiki machine, major pain, man mowing machine, don't meet at the within Gulu City, Katia Kenyum, Nane, a Berke 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

0: 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But you can call it
1: 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Speak for now. 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
0: 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And then last caller for now. 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
0: 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Menu, attack, Feli, and dear kind, where I name conquered my adjudicated doctor, Monica, Amono, rather, Beatrice. 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
0: No, the mirror meaning me, Monica, Pangyo Kevijolo. 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Minu, Dr. Beatrice Enouf, Tieka Kain, now, a bin Boromera, Basil, Kimikar, do you? 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
7: Hello.
0: Mm-hmm.
7: Good morning.
0: Good morning, sir.
7: You're talking to BMS.
0: BMS? Where are you calling from?
7: This side of Ashenjeri.
0: Okay.
7: Well, I want to know whether, how did the doctor saying the tertiary secondary than the other one?
0: Mm.
7: I wanted to know whether it can cure.
0: Okay.
7: All the stages.
0: Correct.
7: Day two over.
0: Okay.
7: Probably.
0: Right. Well, thank you. BMX from Chenjere. Can you take up any stages of Chelari, Terre, Ramu Gangini, Ramu Changini, Mirkitma, and Cherchinani, Ipanyoti, Quedica Kenya? Now, you really chow on a tomb to twelve. I don't get a car and when begin, a piano bedong, no chow anati, equanime chata wheel. Now, the paint per BMX, Chidongwalo or Benichot, maybe, yeah.
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0: 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Countrywide Chokero, the hope of all skin.
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2: Melon's posting about their missing relatives and friends. So I suspect that help from abroad and from other countries and organizations will be needed, especially in areas outside Caracas.
3: The price of crude oil has fallen to pre-war levels, trading at about $72. During the U.S. and Israeli military conflict with Iran, a barrel of Brent crude rose above $110. The price has fallen rapidly since a ceasefire deal was announced last week. Oil tankers, which were stuck in the Strait of Hormuz, are moving again. Saranjana Tiwari is our Asia business correspondent.
4: This expectation that the ships have started moving in the Strait of Hormuz and that they will reach their market soon is what's pushing the prices down. But it's also a lot of diplomacy. It's linked to diplomacy. It's linked to messages coming out of those peace talks going on in various parts of the world. As soon as the memorandum of understanding was announced on the 17th of June, we saw the cost of crude coming down sharply.
3: Security has been tightened across Kenya because of calls for nationwide demonstrations to mark the second anniversary of the Gen Z anti-government protests. Police have maintained a heavy presence in central Nairobi and other cities. Opposition leaders attempting to march to Parliament to lay wreaths in honour of those killed during the 2024 protests were turned away by police. Police in Hong Kong have arrested two booksellers suspected of selling material deemed to be seditious. Local media are reporting that one of the items was a biography of the jailed media mogul Jimmy Lai. In February, he was sentenced to 20 years in prison after being convicted for colluding with foreign forces under a strict national security law imposed by Beijing. BBC News. Russian state media is reporting that an oil depot in the southern region of Krasnodar has been set ablaze in a drone attack. A local official said it was caused by falling debris. The depot has been hit three times this month. It's not far from a major crossing into occupied Crimea. A record-breaking heat wave is continuing for another day in parts of Western Europe. Forecasters in France have again warned that temperatures will reach or exceed 40 Celsius in the centre and north of the country. Wednesday's average temperature in France was the hottest ever recorded, and Britain saw its highest June temperature. Sarah Keith Lucas is from BBC Weather.
5: It was also the warmest night in the UK for June as well. So Cardiff didn't fall below 23.5 Celsius all night. So to put that into some context, the temperatures overnight are more typical to the temperatures we'd expect to see in the middle of the day for this stage in June. And the humidity has really been adding to it as well. Some of the forecasters here say they've never seen such high humidities combined with the heat across the southern half of the British Isles.
3: An official at India's foreign ministry has sparked a major row by saying that having an Indian passport is not proof of being a citizen. The comment has been widely condemned, with critics arguing it will mean other countries no longer recognise the passport as evidence of nationality. However, the Indian government insists that passports have never proved citizenship and that the foreign ministry was merely clarifying existing laws. Anti-corruption officials in Sri Lanka have arrested the son of a former justice minister. Rakitha Rajapakse has been accused of accepting a large bribe to use his influence to try to secure the release of a suspected major drug dealer. At the time, his father was Minister of Justice and Prison Reforms. The suspected drugs dealer remains in custody awaiting trial. BBC News. Wajuli chawamukene dare. Chawamukene.

One eye is Big Pharma. Yeah, a boor we a boom and done a bitch. One eye is Big Pharma.

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1: 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It tell you about Chelwongu Lao Cultural Institution Bursary Scheme. 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
5: Alright, and then avoid the drone loan radio re mamegi di cheng mamegi di kater in an intin changwan and the piario. We are beach to mabichel magalibario piario. We are beachel the kerati. We don't pa. 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We are Julie the lawn jawa request. 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
2: Atima bay tinini.
5: Mirfun la bachuli ba unlock money atima bay tinini.
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5: The issue of atima bay tinini, I don't want to.
2: Atima bay.
5: Atima bay. It is steady.
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5: Bulungi nyonyo.
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5: Anatima bay.
2: Eh, wacha do.
5: Atima na komane atima yora na ro indoni kert ko tinini. Are you feeling coldness?
2: Yeah.
5: Hey.
2: It's been a cold day.
5: Since morning. For you, you're weak, oh.
2: Ah, we the singles are suffering. Just know we are suffering with flu.
5: All right, Lindley, you not a vero, a bear, a vera, and a jelly, and a vigil, a vigil, a beach, not a real, not a woman, a beach, a bear, a bore, a beach, a bore, and I'm a chimera.

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0: 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I'm going to tell you. 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
0: 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All right. Wait a minute. 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Zim Zim. 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We're going to get a car. 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

0: 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Moko, Emo Yomiani, and Mogi Stone, Mwani, a Logman make a choy chupane. A Joe Magonio, and a caricat gay chupa. 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I can't achieve a tin digger at the war, no land, never pet on lare. In any way, so can't achieve a don't for me to you, mamma, a word of Yamatan. Looking at a 2 year, you're going to super locking or locking or Kulu, one of your auntie, you need locking, and dear my not a gear jalon ninja, no, yen your auntie, no, in any way. In Tawachi, I jal kick jal cats from the Nakonga tea by Luxy Movers featuring Labat Diction and Pretty B. Man Ogulu, Kia Cholinier, Achualo, Kidano, Duju, Magitika, when you speak FM for a door, you before you travel for a baby in a radio, Mamegi, and then this one is saying, I the sportman. I mean, I think the same song, okay? Makaruki bought Luxy Movers. And then in Tawachi, good afternoon, Sweetie Liz. Oh, Sweetie Liz, can you play for me Ronaldinho by Big Moss? I'm greeting to Patricia, Miriam, Leah, Nancy, DJ Lawrence 256, Sweetie Regan, Sweetie Flexi. This is Prisca Aloyo. Hey, jamu na dong Sweetie, Gigando. Anyway, pebalo, in Tawachi, itinining man sande ki loyo bo, gonna drive up easier for you work again here about pay I've been on kidman music in a car in there watch I present I am Saron from page could you please draw for me love is has come by Pasty Girl featuring Easy the lyrical sending it to all OGs and OBs of Gulu Senior Secondary School thank you for the draw in there I Sandra Kila Yibi Mina Wepa Mitchell Pench Unyo Palagzi Makiluoni Pay Chamo for you Wepa Mitchell Pench man I've been meaning get up a Mitchell Pench mama niang tikome okay Yeah, my can bet here. And please play for me Balagit by Sherry Princess, Man Simon Peter, Gulu City. Avoid trial. Wabikwanyo, you my check low in radio, Chiwa Duguchen, Man Way Makachulu Pier, Chiwa Dugu, a medical request, but make it a Speak FM request lunch hour.
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0: Very carriage, you per. 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
0: America kara tap digina di waro tamu lakin an kono ki super laki
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0: legendary.
1: Hey.
0: Hmm. Okay. DJ Khalid.
1: Yes.
0: Okay. Yeah, all right, bit kikara man and jamano ubora through SMS. Hello, this is Bianca, the baddest from Coro La Pineat. Please drop for me. Me too, coming in from Harmonize, featuring Happy Girl. I want to send it out to Asan in Gul University. Thank you so much. And then this one is saying, hi, presenter, how are you doing? I'm doing good. This is Jabuli from Lebanon. Could you please play for me in the club by 50 Shen? 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In the next hour, Kawa Nano. But anyway, we check him online video, Karatiki Bota, Micho Bainja, Wajawani, Wilobo.

0: Mitchell Bailey ready to join the Raja Zukeluwi, then don't you the Raza Zukeluwi, but no, it is Kelly, don't matter. Raja Zukeluwi, Yari Charoni, care a super lock. Hello, ready, Lea.
1: Yes.
0: You know how this song is very nice when you a man.
1: Okay.
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1: uh-huh,
0: you feel like, ah, what a song. Because when you're still young, you used to brag like nothing.
1: Mm-hmm.
0: But now your friend is even telling you that those days you used to brag like you are the only girl in the world. When I take you to my parents, you just start jeering and other things like that, you know?
1: Okay.
0: So are you like that?
1: You said something about locking.
0: Uh-huh.
1: You don't want to be locked.
0: Me?
1: Yes.
0: No, let's talk about real love.
1: Okay.
0: Because if
1: what
0: you
1: about
0: know,
1: love?
0: If you know you're still in love for locking someone, it means you will still take a lot of. Actually, you will take.
1: Let's see.
0: More years
1: in
0: to
1: this
0: get
1: perspective. Eh?
0: Mm.
1: You're being locked because someone doesn't want to lose you and they love you.
0: That one is not love.
1: So they want to keep you to themselves.
0: I'm a man. Why are you locking?
1: What about being a man?
0: Why are you locking me?
1: No.
0: God has created me.
1: I want
0: to
1: own you. I want you to be mine. I don't want to share.
0: Who told you that locking me will make you own me?
1: Exactly.
0: Locking me will not make you own me.
1: So how do you understand?
0: You lock me, I lock you too. That is it.
1: How?
0: Win-win situation. You lock me, I lock you too.
1: No, we lock you first.
0: Then I lock you too.
1: Because if a woman loves you, she
0: now,
1: has loved you.
0: What brings the issue of locking?
1: You people are jumpy. Like mm-hmm. today you love this one.
0: Mm-hmm.
1: Tomorrow you see another nice cat you want to follow.
0: Mm-hmm.
1: So if a woman loves you, they lock you definitely.
0: Mm-hmm.
1: Yes, it is not our fault. It is you people
0: is
1: making us do this.
0: Is it
1: things.
0: True that you are locking me because of the true love? Or you're just locking me because you're jealous? You don't want me to get another woman?
1: Remember, let me tell you something.
0: You don't want me to get you caught.
1: Let me tell you something.
0: Mm-hmm.
1: Once you love something, mm-hmm. you're always jealous about it.
0: Mm-hmm.
1: Like for you, if you have a girlfriend and mm-hmm. you love her,
0: mm-hmm.
1: would you love sharing her with your friends or another person? Or you want her all to yourself? Same thing to us women. So, if I love you, I want you for me and me alone. So, if it means
0: men,
1: locking you, I am men, going to lock you.
0: Men, they are not supposed to have a core. You understand? You know that.
1: Why? Like, not, we are the same.
0: It is the culture.
1: It's not culture.
0: Not the culture.
1: No, you're sitting on us women. It is not culture.
0: No,
1: we
0: want the same
1: rights.
0: Hello.
2: Here
0: we go.
2: Let me
0: see long love
2: history.
0: Yeah, you
2: the
0: way na
2: ye coming
0: out
2: young lady.
0: Nah, the way na. I love Chinese in
2: Castro.
0: You didn't think.
2: At this story, you didn't
0: think. I think you are a good man, Yoren.
2: La mera tinining.
0: They're talking to you.
1: At him, I'm a tinining. Okay, let me get a book and a pen. You start teaching me. How about that?
2: Iti mabe.
1: Ati mabe.
2: We are ganti nini.
1: Ganti mabe. Icha mabe.
2: No, speak. What is nini?
1: Speak ti mabe.
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2: 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Icha mabe.
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0: Maurice Asha.
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0: Hmm.
2: Atu albor wana yeke yoni.
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0: Ah, eat it.
2: For
0: the trial. All right. Then 20 with Chucky Man, DJ Khalid, good team, Chris Brown, T. Ekiloni, legendary. Charity Botian, we may yumba munya. No way out there, carry you go. We make him a bear, madam, requested by Miriam.
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0: 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Don't let nobody stop your dreams. Keep winning.
1: 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Legendary coming in from DJ Khaled featuring Chris Brown. 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Hello, Speak FM. Hello. Hello. Oh, Jimmy don't get me all virus. D E D O P A M A. Well, and then Mrs. Mel Gigi Kanye Jamwachi. This is Kalukwera Jamsi from Koro Lajua Tech. Please, could you drop for me a tour by 2P Gogo Flow featuring Mufa Ricky? Saying it out to Kevin, T, Unen, Udogonero, Bongo Min, Marvin, Rasho, Eric, and all the Liverpool fans, OBs and OGs of Were SS and presenter Alfred Thang. All right, thank you. Hello.
2: Hello?
1: Mm-hmm.
2: Yeah, tap.
1: Patricia?
2: Yes?
1: You didn't even come, Palulava?
2: I did, Capro.
1: One day when coming, I'm lucky, super lucky, didn't you? Gini peti, you power, power, and armor, bull, many super luck, more to you, but.
2: Cap, you help, bungalow. I know, let it lock a bear, eat it, bungalow.
1: I'm not locking on.
2: No, me, I just work, I'm coming down.
1: Kanya mini payagi speak kanya.
2: I be on the way.
1: Anyway, avoid oh.
2: Avoid the
1: trial. Avoid the trial.
2: Ah, I'm going to say we are coming up to a real.
1: Okay.
2: PM Miriam, come see him more for me. Give a deal to my one and only city in more pay.
1: Okay. You might don't pay this for the sweet, don't more pay, come.
2: Ah,
1: my Patricia, bidding a radio in video. Okay, you made the request line, Jawa. Logania Tikapino, Chava Bor, Shop, Kiomara, Menu, Emmanuel Mwaha, King Anita, Waduguchanki, the female tree for play, Waduguki, Yen La Remy Man Church, searching for friends, Hot 303, a cappella. 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
5: It's 2 p.m. Kombedi, Tawa Boro, Mediching, Kipiara Boro, Yabungwe Antona Beach, Speak Farmer, Lakelia Ye, Magamaga Skills Institute, Kaponye Menongo Barachi, Kika Nongo Barachi, Mponye.
6: It's a big day for the people of Uganda, but I'm taking the lead in making that statement.
7: Government is selling money, and this program is demand-driven, and people are now fearing to get this money.
6: We don't have any clear data on disability. This makes planning very, very difficult. And normally, we have been working on this one.
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9: Larupeje City Division Mayor. Laropa Jamea outlined set of main priorities, hedges tax compliance. Tasso struggles to trace HIV clients who dropped out of a treatment in Tesu. Zimbabwe Senate approves a bill to extend presidential term. My name is Emmanuel Mwaka with the latest news. The mayor of Laropeje City Division, Giftabe, has outlined our administration's key development priorities, promising major improvements in road infrastructure, education, and security. Speaking during a talk show on 89.5 Speak FM in Good City on Wednesday, June 24th, 2026, Mayor Be revealed that several critical roads, including Hakonye Bedo and Nawiadul, have already received her attention. She added that work on additional roads will commence as soon as the funds for the financial 2026-2027 financial year are released. To declare up a public confusion regarding infrastructure development, Mayor Abe Gifter clarified that the division is specifically responsible for routine road maintenance and opening community access roads. Meanwhile, larger initiatives like Mayor Road Project, Tamakinga, Drainage System and Electricity Extension and Adul are handled directly by the Gulu City Council Authority. She further clarified that the division does not offer compensation for property affected by road opening, providing only a facilitation fees for approximately 200,000 shillings to assist with grave relocation where necessary. Turning to Education Department, Mayor Abe announced plan to personally visit all schools within the division. She noted that at least 4 schools are currently facing severe challenges that require urgent intervention. To boost morale and academic standard, she promised that outstanding teachers and learners would be rewarded accordingly. In a bid to fund the service delivery goals, the Laropeje Division Senior Revenue Officer Joe Chodong appealed to residents and business owners to pay taxes promptly. Chodong identified that the division primary local revenue streams are main market, Chukchereleno market, Unyama Market, advertising billboards and lock-up shops. He stressed that timely tax compliance is the only way to for the division can effectively fund and the infrastructure and social services demanded by the community. The High Court in Pade has overturned a decision by a Grade 1 magistrate court in a long-running dispute over 12 acres of customary land in Addis Ababa village, Dure Parish, Porugali sub-county, Pade district. The court faulted that the headline of the case by Grade 1 magistrate Stanislas Okelo Ogwe, saying the lower court failed to properly evaluate evidence before ruling in favor of George Kilama, one of the claimants to the disputed land. Kilama and Samopoga have both claimed ownership of the land, each arguing that it was inherited from their ancestors. In a ruling delivered on Wednesday, June 24th this year, in Civil Appeal No. 53 of 2025, Justice George Okelo said the evidence presented before the lower court did not support some of the conclusion reached in the judgment. The judge found that the key issues were either overlooked or not properly examined before the decision was made. In our national news, the AIDS support organization TASO is struggling to trace more than 100 people living with HIV in Teso Sapo region who have dropped out of alternative viral therapy, ARV, raising concern about the treatment continuity and efforts to reduce new infection. The challenges was highlighted on Thursday during a visit by the official from the National Social Security Fund who donated 60 million shillings to support a TASO program for adolescents living with HIV. Charles Odoi, the TASO Solidarity Center program manager, said 117 clients have gone missing between April and June, making it difficult for health workers to ensure they remain on life-saving treatment. According to TASO, the Sorority Center currently provides an ARVs therapy to 5,823 active clients. However, maintaining treatment adherence remains a challenge, particularly among highly mobile population. Odoi said a fisherman operating at a landing site in Serere and Kabiramaido often move across lake, making follow-up difficult. Business people who frequently travel and commercial sex workers who relocate in search of work also present challenges for health workers attempting to maintain regular contact. In African news, Zimbabwe Senate on Wednesday overwhelmingly approved a controversial constitutional amendment that would keep President Emmerson Mnangagwa in office until 2030, giving the change full parliamentary support after earlier consent from the lower house. The amendments are among the most contentious political issues in the country, where 83-year-old Mnangagwa ZANU-PF party holds a strong majority in the parliament and has ruled since independence in 1980. Senate President Nabel Achimanoma said 75 senators voted in favor of and 4 against. The bill also sailed through the National Assembly on June 18th when 216 voted in favor of 42. The bill will have to return to the National Assembly to sign over on technical adjustment before being signed into law by Mnangagwa, an official said. Just listening to the latest news on 89.5 of Speak FM. From the international news, at least 32 people have been killed and 700 are injured after two powerful earthquakes rocked Venezuela, capital city, within a second of each other on Wednesday. Interim President Delcy Rodriguez has said the second quake was one of the strongest tremors to hit the South American country in a century at a magnitude of 7.5. Building collapsed and residents ran into the street for safety as the twin quake struck. Rodriguez declared a state of emergency and said air transport, rail, and transport services had been altered. Rescue are facing to find survivors who may be trapped beneath rubble, with fear of death toll rising more.

Moges Enyumo, the chairperson of the Emiyoga Sacco for Zorati City East Division Saloon Operators, is in police custody for alleged misappropriation of Sacco funds and forging documents to access money without the knowledge of other leaders. Enyumo, who had reportedly been evading arrest, was found at his home in Moro, a pursuit ward Zorati City, by disgruntled Sacco members who later alerted police from Zorati Central Police Station. Members accused Enyumo of ignoring several summons from security officials and the office of the Zorati City Resident City Commissioner over the mismanagement of funds meant to benefit more than 40 Sacco members. One of the affected members, Evelyn, said Enyumo encouraged her and others to join the Sacco by paying a registration fee and depositing share.

0: He's coming in from Maurice Hassan, dedicating this track to all the lovers. If you know you're in true love, not just this kind of love that you just love someone because of money and because of beauty or his beauty, I mean, his handsome, I'm dedicating this track to all the lovers. If you know you're in true love, not just love for money and others.
1: Emma, can I ask you a question?
0: Mm-hmm.
1: Why do you fall in love?
0: Because of love.
1: Do you need a reason to love someone?
0: Many.
1: Okay.
0: Mm.
1: So you have reasons why you love.
0: Mm-hmm.
1: Can I ask you another question?
0: We shall pick a call, then you ask the
1: What if one day you wake up and that reason is not there? Will you stop loving the person?
0: Okay.
1: Hey.
0: What is the meaning of love? The real love, not this love of maybe like me, I can say I love you, but no, you're not my girlfriend, you're not my lover.
1: Yes, there are these types
0: not
1: of
0: that one.
1: Love. Yes.
0: Not that one.
1: So you're talking about romantic love?
0: In the relationship.
1: Okay.
0: Mm-hmm.
1: That is right.

0: romantic love.
1: Mm-hmm.
0: Yeah. Emma needs some lectures today.
1: All right, ready? Java may in la remi. Not a bear, a bear, a bear, and when a chella, when a vigil, a vigil, a beach, not a real, not a bungana beach, a bear, a boro, a beach, a boro, nga, mighty, and another re, where the wounded query, quan, a ye full name, bear attack. Loan radio, in our enmity, and any bad beru quan, a quan, when you carry quan, and your beru quan, berka bangora tum quan, when your baby paro tum quan, yup, there's bangora, paro be beruti, mano beru cachel, turn, requa, winkle, a worry, only picard, my lad. Now this is the time. Well, no chimney body. Hello? You. What am I bear?
2: I work and lay a while again.
0: For you.
2: And what's up?
1: Roberto Carlos?
2: Yes.
1: Lauren. Hello. Hello, speaker fam. Hello.
3: Hello.
1: Hey.
3: Yeah.
1: It is evening. Alar, okay, Patricia.
3: I think this one for 6 months.
1: Think what?
3: Edison Kizombo. 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
4: Go win, dog, win your banana in. For by imperial, the Chaco Yang Harmony, Tim, dog, dear, that I've been doing harmony. 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
1: 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Eni pe bad try low and radio. So many kin mati, we are big kar me, kwanyu kwana me chat wheel, but do chen ki the female triple play, you know that.
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1: At three, Lund Radio. Oh. Pucha wane program, sorry for that. Eto watiche refime triple play, that was a mistake. Sorry. 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
2: Female triple play.
3: 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Iyo play na wala panurem.
1: All right, you me the wala panurem, no, the female triple play. 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Hello.
4: Trust. Yeah.
1: Dear boy.
4: That's right, yeah. When I come where Kulori, let a single day
1: we are. Kulori.
4: A Roma, pastel pieces.
1: Kulori.
4: A Roma, pastel pieces.
1: A Roma.
4: I didn't mean I said, no, I'll give a la mera. Yeah, that we live here. Me and I tell you, I'll give a vinca.
1: But vinca, my can?
4: My can, one making you upon you here.
1: Okay.
4: That's why it is.
1: My, it's better what you need, Pierre Tabla.
4: I change.
1: Okay, for you. All right, let me tell you the female triple play. Any game what you are Natini or Martini, where Glory, Kadong Aromo, Sherry Princess, and then Vinka. What Jackie Man Carter about Vinka? What you want in La La?
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0: no gonna get my in Roma Chopone, in the community. 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And let Lamian Maglonia and Tima, you mean what the female driver player and traded the character to Marama Power, and when Machalati come Chow, Bong, when Medicine, Picking Chow, when Shop, no one nano. Lowin Radio at 3 at 3, okay? Many get Matie. I know where Chet McLone Lala Karatiki bought a vink of the girl them and then Makwanyo. Where Glory Grace Timule, we are then made him a fruit to Matuma Karatiki bought a Siri Princess. Wajwani Aromo Chopune Anikoma, let him go. I can handle all life, all eat again alone, rather. My sister Leah.
1: Yes.
0: This song is saying. If you have a man and the man is misbehaving, you can just set him out of the house and you just undo everything yourself.
1: Yeah, we women, we can handle.
0: Are you sure you're going to, do everything yourself?
1: Yes.
0: Nowadays there is a word which says what a man can do, a woman can do.
1: No, what a man can do, a woman can sit down and watch him do. Shall not do anything. We are not competing anymore.
0: Nowadays, you're not competing.
1: No.
0: Okay.
1: We let them do.
0: So you also agree that if the man is misbehaving, instead of sitting him down and trying to give some advice, you just fire him.
1: We lock him in the bottle.
0: Your bottle will not work there.
1: No, you will auntie, fit in the bottle.
0: And your eyes is also looking like someone who like putting people in the inside the bottle. Like
1: you're
0: locking
1: talking
0: people.
1: As if you're in the bottle.
0: All right, Paul ba pat kun get you ki yadi metekwar mano ki yubu ma be ma chao kum in you see peda ke cherga wilo yat from maybe the pharmacy and maybe clinic madog no yat moroni be gerati but ma 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Ikarman me World Cup tiki menu. 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No, you are fully registered. 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
1: At three. Number one for today's 89.5. We are Dick Maliet. 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We are Dick Maliet. 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
3: Hello? 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I think we know you're doing all of one, I see you.
2: You did look at cats, bro, my brother.
3: Cats, bro, no one will chop cats, bro, I don't.
2: Do one will chop, though.
3: I love the Michael, too, everybody.
2: Michael?
3: Now watching a Capcom music, but lots of money alone in work we love.
2: Michael Kiyo, Led Valley.
3: Now watching economy music, but lots of money alone in work we love.
2: Okay.
3: Get down, Mario, Capo Lightness alone in bed, not.
2: Watch out, Conky, but Lagzi, work we love.
3: Get down politeness for watching it bed mode.
2: Bed mode.
3: Polite Moscow. Get down Katamu switch by strike and put it alone to Arawa.
2: Polite Moscow bed mode. But strike and the party never get paid mechanical.
3: Oh, but in Anna. So I'm a young girl, you know,
2: sorry?
3: But young guy, you only eat mega.
2: Eat mega?
3: I will for mega, yeah, you only eat mega, the young guys.
2: Eat mega? Okay. A yellow pair for you.
3: I have for you, my pal.
2: All right.
1: At three. Number one for today's 89.5. We are Dick Maliet. Makua. Ma inenye ye. Yugme at three. We are Dick Maliet. 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

0: 3, 1, 3 at 3. 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
1: You want the bird.
0: Wang Chowabu Wenkikume. Man hot 3 at 3. Pierre Borg and Dodna Pitch. Speak Farmer. Do one more pick.
2: Bun.
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0: kwam ine yero yume on 3 at 3 we attack malie chawa bungwen ke kome kipira bungwe bungwen tonnea big speak fama tun mapigi
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2: yeah President Museveni has appointed the state minister for higher education Dr. John Christosom Muyingo as the acting Minister of Education and Sports. According to an official directive, the appointment is temporary and meant to fill the vacuum space while the minister is away. So we all know that the Minister of Education and Sports has been the first lady,
1: Janet Museveni.
2: So

0: We have just received information that they have appointed a new acting minister.
1: According to the article, which article is that? 99, if I can remember. Because Thierry Yegla did Lobo. Actually, the laws agree or accept the President of the Republic to
0: appoint. Yes.
1: That is Article 991, not so. 991. Yeah, that is it. I can still remember. So, enoni yegin matielo njwedi umaote meko mbeji ni malupe ki report ma tika kati official communications and radio keyboard gamata belobu Uganda guti rochimo meno acting minister of education and sports. 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education and sports
0: yes
1: and
0: that is the president's wife to be precise
1: so
0: the first lady
1: in peramu insisting ne pen you president ni la dirlobo madam bitikwe watimi anayene so even again mate make compete line ready now get mukana mate marat ke wani ke ma ko down maro mia big kolo meno 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
0: 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The ping you. 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You then challenge the very good win you never bedong. Look over for where come a quiet way to cover Duke Challenge. Down a deck, let Jim and know Jamalu Bolqui down a park. He calls and then messages. Manu make you a big car make one and a capella penny on my tin. 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

0: Aluru seke seke, aluru zo, uwez kuda kawoni heni, okay? 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Hello?
1: Hello?
0: Yes, brother?
1: Atima be, Casbro.
0: Atima be, omaya, redini ning?
1: Atie.
0: Chaka ginyi ikong?
1: Man, eni, warom bright.
0: Warom?
1: Bright.
0: Warom bright?
1: Yeah.
0: Warom bright, itiko, chimi kwe?
1: Ki zombo.
0: Izombo?
1: Yeah.
0: Oh, I sample for you.
1: Happy sampling.
0: Oh, you already know the song. Let's go, my brother.
2: Wow.
1: Pekachako.
0: Hmm.
1: Ding, ding, ding, ding, ding, ding, yeah, yeah. 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
0: Yo.
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0: Ayela, pe.
3: Okay, jigo, okay.
1: Yes, man. Sometime is something time for you. It will turn out. 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
0: Mawe. 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
4: Eyo.
1: 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Avoy. Ye mene ten liat. Hello?
5: Hello?
1: Yes, please.
5: Hey, Castro.
1: Hmm. Hello?
6: Hello?
1: Yes, please.
6: It's me, sir.
1: Ati mabay, inko?
6: Ati mabay, sila pa ikin Robinson, Madafuku, Miki Miriam.
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6: Yeah, Miki Miriam.
1: Okay. Okay, Robinson Madafuku.
7: No, Madafuku
1: didn't see. Madafuku
7: today.
1: Madafuku. He ran away. Hello.
8: Hello.
1: Yes.
8: Castro.
1: Avoyo.
8: Why you
1: name? Ati mabe, yini dini? Ari
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8: E, but,
7: bon mimi kina gina machel
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7: bright of carmen
1: okay that it warom bright okay zombo hello
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7: amere mi gina machel ga kama
1: ami gina machel we
7: no war ma bae for
1: warom bright avoyo
7: And
1: I'm Okay. Hello.
9: Hello?
1: Yes, please.
9: Capture.
1: You did anything? Patricia.
9: I'm not going to be a new generation.
10: Hello, yes, I'm going to give you a message. Yeah.
1: Okay. Bianca don't take queer deck avoid trial. Let me do end on pair papi medic gamma chimpian gamma chimicum chima and then kakanya chima pa we chair of luma gamma by the way. Okay. Well and then don't keep message kakan, don't papi gamma chimu can a message still on don't put trial ballow in radio. Wachaki tayar kakan duong duong mama po bi kwan the betum. 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Mayen Tiong mi ukwine ki number two and that is Bianca for the trial Mayen Tiong for tuning in from South Sudan and then this one saying hey good afternoon Cats Pro this is your boy okay you bro 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I am Diamasonic from Kiteng, Iwalo. Give my vote to the first passion from Zombo. 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I send my mind to number 1. This is Brenda from Atiak. 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My vote goes to Warom, okay? 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
11: yes
1: I Caspo give
11: can it. I also vote
1: You will vote later.
11: Okay.
1: iCards Pro, give my vote to Bianca. I am over Icho Nyini Ningdola Mayara, Peo from Peje. Yela Mope. Me queen ki Bianca, Bianca no tiki qui boro. Okay. Yeah, my can petit, where an engany in Tiawachi. I am Petra from Laibi. Give it to number one. Number one, that is our Rum Bright, Queer Pa, WHL. And then, Mukanati Karagany in Tiawachi. This is Kenyara Dixon from Laibi Center. Give it to number two. Thanks. Okay. Number two is Bianca, no tiki qui, Bungwen. Yellow more petty, where an end mukanaka kind in Tiawachi. I Cats Pro. I am Emma from Pogo. Give my vote to number two, please. I beg to save my number. Oh, yellow more pay. Number two, that is Bianca Tikikuya Pa. Tell her don't tell. I've been known to Messrs. Ariuk again. In Tiawachi, good afternoon. I am Linus from Pabo. Give my vote to number two. Wow, number two. Ah, like video, I've been made a bonus a real. Qui you to an oka and Bianca ki called digi queer parachel. Warum bright ki zombo digi queer parachel. Miriam digi queer deck now. Look at him tap. Chala messes a real when you were a gum chim any. Hello? Yes, please.
12: Yeah, Daniel Kapa.
1: Daniel Gia Pa.
12: Yeah.
1: Tell Qui you do good tackle.
12: You're not my dad.
1: Ami kina wa dak dak loko mo pe aye la pe ena ti wa mi dan kina ma dak do aye Miriam ba ganen ngat mo kene gan queen di cher bot nga hello wa mi no la loyo
13: hello
1: yes
13: ah ama ti al perro bon na ma wan ma zombo
1: man ngani
13: e na man coach
1: coach ki kwe
13: mo lo fete.
1: I think when you do any other one, get a wango, padding over. I will go, Jimmy Chamoni. But the battle, I hear a bear, I mean, Pedara, electoral commission, Pedara team, get a trial, go in the battle, teach a joke. Where me, Queen Aki, Warum Bright, Kid Zombo. Now, I don't get Queen Ario, Chia Moro. Hello? Hello, speaker fellow. Yes. What do you think?
13: I'm
1: a queen.
13: I'm a room.
1: I'm a board room. Well, you pay for you. Hello? Hello? Hello, speaker fam. Wow. And look up between you. Hello?
13: Yes,
1: Stephen Kanyago. Stephen Kanyago, what do you
13: Kanyago,
1: I'm a queen. What's on?
11: The winning team.
1: I yell a bit. You keep me car. Did you get on a team? We're a very queer chela jet and locally, Omar Aki Zombo, Biberiki Kui, Apa, we are beach, and then Bianca, Biberiki Kui, Apa, we are Rio, Kao Meru Kui, a jela jail, and then my sister Miriam Beruki Kui, a beach, being near and probably a loo, Tamu Tote, you can join him at Mada Anto, tell everybody can Bianca Kiko, Rogan Ki, Warum Bright from Zombo. Congratulations, Ladit Bright, Kikui, Apa, we are beach, Queen Oberu Duang Mada, and Bianca Kiko, Biberiki. Kuya Pa, we are Rio, Mayana Yobin Nabario, then Miriam, Kikuya Beach. Wana wachini, congratulations, my brother. Next Thursday, no what you got to wear Lou Mukane, and I don't know, man, Liz Dugoba, no under bay. But good thing, I'm going to get my tea. Leah?
11: Yes?
1: Our time is up. Can we go out?
11: Yeah.
1: Oh, you don't want to go? You want to remain here for sports?
11: Sports?
1: Do you know anything concerning sports?
11: No. Maybe I can run.
1: Which team do you support?
11: Which jersey am I wearing?
1: I don't know. You're supporting Wolf.
11: I'm a Liverpool fan.
1: Liverpool?
11: Yeah.
1: The police. Okay.
11: Yes.
1: Let me now stop here. But official in video, you were a joel, Omera, born and see you. And be done, Kanye, you petu. Omera.
14: Yes, what my?
1: You did it.
14: I take a car.
1: And I did the computer tap, tip, tap, tap it down. You get one computer more than child team German bear, madam.
14: Genati, you are a local from South Africa. One kind down upon where low South Africa, go be a career, Modano Porkillo, give me a requirement to coach and pay. But Kikuma bear, but I can go caro. Compare again, don't take a lock. My own lock at my tech. And I don't go to my bed at all. And again, I've been a yaka kind air of American and a little Mukanam del Chol Mukanam around Charanim Ben. Yeah.
1: Brazil, the war, Mateus Cunha.
14: Yeah, with him a bed at all.
1: Again, Morgul Mukanapi, the Brazil. Three goals
14: in 3 matches. My kind of character to Munikere. 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

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One end conke, a Uganda, any competitive report, my dear, my ticket bino, any Dano Makiluni Joseph Harold Mutiaba, John Beru Kiker Maturo, Pelabu Uganda. National team, the combative Nero team attack to 12, mena nikapigimo. 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
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You two want to wing down to can and watch it to a big take to turn. 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Mass fixing don't perke. Angari go to money, bet your money, angari go carke quene, big carnini, man. 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
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And in a matini come over Ecuador, Keripeti to run and Wajitak 12, but awful again, tick again. Menor results were Gichara team, Machalo, a team, Magan Bimoro, Golo, Ho, it to run away, or Gibelo, it to away, Menigan Matika team. Another tricky game, a Tika Bino, a can team pa Lovunella and remember, Novunella Mirgula Orba, Pianaka again Pegulo, Germany over your 12, get my winner, which you get earn. Kamano Comberikino, Ronald Coman, and Waitin Loktimapol, 12 team, Mamege, Machalo, and Comberitikan and Wachim. Back five system, many a nigan gekara tika malin. We are again get tour mabe come Japan and a pobre jot. 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
0: Hmm I'm not in the room.
4: Yes,
0: hello. Hmm. Yes, hello. Yes, hello. Yes,
4: hello. Yes, hello. Yes, hello. Yes, hello. Yes, hello. Yes, hello. Yes, hello. Yes, hello. Yes, hello. Yes, hello. Yes, hello. Yes, hello. Yes,
0: hello.
4: Yes, hello. Yes, hello. Yes, hello. Yes, hello. Yes, hello. Yes, hello. Yes, hello. Yes, hello. Yes, hello. Yes, hello. 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

0: 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winning and no quarry core and Captain K to K A S U L E no K K Sule Loving Radio what take an enemy watch one kid watch our decome menonomico tieno key you me my note in Kuno Jama Pulto no article kill never quarry core now bed benking it ne one jam ya chel you may my note in Lowin Radio okay a big carmen and men no a kill him in where beat my lead for bar bar team in the odd 515 Wachil we beat my lead minimum and number of Donja team in the Kumchapa, which will go on Benachapa, actually a chapa, which will to a power. We are going on Benachapa, we are going to Chapla in radio, or Berry Car minimum and number of no men of BBC Focus on Africa, Kamano Berry Car minimum, which will look of Chapa, where can you get on Benachapa, no men of Chapa, Micha, Madame, but Donja T, Minna Pen, my young man, Tio, or Quarry, Carmano, Bicarburi, Kumchapa, we are Rio Genuchu, Meo Chava Pa, we, I mean, Meo Chava Chelki, Komeno. 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
1: 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Hot 5 at 5. We're bitch man lead each other when he come. Number one.

And then no in rhythm and we're chen mano tika kata tiki bota Batman Derico Kiluani chona gig low in radio no tika duka at number 4 in the odd 5 at 5. I know do you tika team and work it one more big malamalu Uganda money you know Pierre Board we have went on the beach. What you were knowing many bomber did me gulli city ya looping road the plot number power beach kind low in radio many come over nonga ya and what you were knowing many tagwana ka in a bina tira tika kind no cake kasule. On your Captain K to K A S U L T. No, okay, our ticket chairman and number of work at 1K allowing radio. Men no gombati and no quarry got that much pulled to all. I get a look at men and the work K, TikTok at Nano Powell, 777, Benetti Live. Get your Mokan, Atikan and Bene K Z DJ. Tika neno Shasha, tika neno Jimsy Woodlow. Tika ni King Dante Boy, neno beno wajaa, you doing my brother. Foy Matetual Amiro, okay. Wache, I am doing well, okay. Mino kipa tika eno play for me any song from Lil Nisha. Joy Jelly, straight away from Australia. Ngayon mo na kutira mo mingin na tika wat mo bea, tika neno beno meno at Young Scovia. Why they have been no ticket to my bed? Well, you turn the minion material watching. Much love, much love, much love, Captain K. Steve, you know, I'm doing good, bro. Ticket and open menu Lillian baby, you know, Lillian baby, straight away from okay. Morikum in Manoetika winya bora bungantona big man, you know, speak FM dona pegeko malamulu Uganda and Noetika winya nila win radio and watika nano wea big maliat wang chamia chel you may my note in. Now, Jimmu kanama pool Manoetika to make it big mano miri in a bit get me in a win radio. Ngeni, the way mu yuek atika tika la win radio. Dok bene, we were born in loko bedo ma pool to twat kamadana ma pool nyolo tiyan ma pool. 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

Many chicken German up here, Tecmano Mirin Birking and Birking Carming and your chairman and Martin out of 25 children, your 25. Lotier Magenco Catrimeno, a Paul Cafero, and 81 gay, Kenonia, and when he can't win the

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1: The hot 5 at 5. Odd 5 at 5. 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

0: track, the bonus track. 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
1: Yes, hello.
0: It didn't need what ma
1: yes, it didn't.
0: At my bay, you gonna
1: I'm about to on my phone.
0: Mangani.
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0: Bank and killer row.
1: Yeah.
0: Bonus truck.
1: Watcha
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1: First another.
0: Eh?
1: First another you for.
0: Okay.
1: Mm, I'm going to win some class for him.
0: Okay.
1: Kada try go win take going no.
0: A pay kana na pio your database what around even any plan B tie.
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0: First another. Hey, la peba.
1: Hi.
0: 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Hello,
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2: Wodi wo bae ukuma.
0: War again bonus track.
2: So me get war and this big boy.
0: Mene.
2: For ken da slim boy fi dere ne gagina. 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
0: War atika nana war war can pa mola music tie database ka kan
2: okay
0: hmm
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0: eh yo yera pe ba katem nana ba
2: okay
0: okay anong chimo kan speak FM hello Nong Chimokan, hello, speak FM.
3: Hello.
0: It is me.
3: You want that in here?
0: I'm not taking over your man.
3: And it's a
0: lachu. Lachu, what you order? The
3: second
0: one there. What again? Bonus truck?
3: Can you have a word again at Priska?
0: Manny?
3: You mean it again at Priska?
0: Meaning any? Meaning any, Timmy, need a mama. Give me a minute, okay, Jamado? Speak a family.
4: I'm not
0: ready. I do have a woman, man, cake, a sule in a tin. Man, got
4: it. I'm not part of the room.
0: Hey, bonus truck. When they shall pay database, kind by wood, ma?
4: I don't know.
0: No, what a give me a pelado. Speak FM, hello.
5: Hello.
0: What are you going to do?
5: Oh, boy. You have to say
0: about it. It's a
5: Pavela.
0: It's a
5: Pavela.
0: It's a Pavela. It's a Pavela. It's a Pavela. It's a Pavela.
5: Parang
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0: nermo betal bisan gira. 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
1: The Hot 5 at 5. 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
1: 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Be a quan bad in care.
2: It's 6 p.m. Kombedi, chawapa, we are yo, meo tiano, ki piera bor, we abungwe Antonia Beach. Speak Farmer, la kelia ye, Magamaga Skills Institute. Kaponye me nongo barachi, chika nongo barachi, me ponye.
3: The first doses were brought. Within 2 weeks, there was a stock out in most of the facilities that it was introduced also in Kenya. It's good because we are not having to pay for it.
4: And a look into the opioid crisis affecting young African migrants in Minnesota.
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4: That's all on the BBC Tonight in Focus. First, the news.
6: BBC News, I'm John Shea. A huge rescue and recovery operation is underway across northern Venezuela after two back-to-back earthquakes struck overnight. At least 164 people have been killed, but experts say the number could rise to thousands as the extent of the damage becomes clear. Paul Adams reports.
7: The two quakes struck within a minute of each other towards the end of a day when Venezuelans were celebrating a national holiday. Buildings shook and collapsed in the capital, and passengers at the country's main airport near the coast ran for cover as clouds of dust fell from the ceiling. As the confirmed number of dead started to climb, President Delcy Rodriguez declared a state of emergency. Power cuts, already common enough in Venezuela, hampered rescue work through the night.
6: China and India have pledged to help Venezuela with rescue operations. A number of European countries, including Spain and France, have offered to send rescue workers. The United States has also promised a quick response to the disaster. Venezuela's main international airport near Caracas has been forced to close, which could complicate the delivery of urgently needed aid. But the US Secretary of State Marco Rubio said American teams would be able to deal with such challenges.
8: The Department of War is going to have to play a big logistical role here because they have the ability to land in challenging places. Right now, the airport in Caracas is damaged. One of the runways is cracked. But the Department of War has the capability to land in situations like that. So we'll need that. So we have an awful whole of government response. It'll be big, it'll be fast, and it'll be effective.
6: Separately, Mr. Rubio has reassured America's Gulf allies that the Strait of Hormuz will remain toll-free. Speaking in Bahrain during a tour of the Gulf, the Secretary of State said the U.S. wanted a deal with Iran, but not at any price. Iran has suggested that it will charge ships for transiting the key strategic waterway. But Oman, which also borders the strait, has ruled this out. Hundreds of young people have marched through Kenya's coastal city of Mombasa to honour those killed during the Gen Z anti-government protests 2 years ago. In Nairobi, police fired tear gas at crowds outside the central police station after detaining activists near Parliament. Akisa Wandera reports from the capital.
9: Access to Parliament and much of the central business district was tightly restricted, with roads sealed off, checkpoints mounted. Only a small group of bereaved parents, activists and opposition politicians were allowed through security cordons. Even then, they were kept at a distance, laying flowers on barriers placed about 50 metres from Parliament's entrance, which was heavily fortified with barbed wire. Some parents told the BBC they were still seeking justice for their loved ones and called for accountability over the killings.
6: This is the latest world news from the BBC. A federal judge in the US has blocked President Trump's executive order tightening rules for postal voting. The Boston-based judge sided with several Democratic-led states, which have argued that the president was encroaching on states' authority to administer elections. It means the measure won't be in place for November's crucial midterms, which decide who controls Congress. Much of Europe is experiencing another day of soaring temperatures. Heat alerts and public health measures are in place in many countries. Analysts say Thursday will see at least 100 million people experiencing temperatures in excess of 35 Celsius. Our climate reporter Esme Stallard says conditions in Europe are changing more quickly than in other parts of the world.
10: Why is Europe warming so much faster than other continents? I mean, it's a combination of weather patterns and circulation, but also it's a feedback cycle effective. With warmer temperatures, we're getting more snow melting, which means less heat is being reflected back, and so we're getting more absorbed. It's also very close to the Arctic, which is warming very quickly, but also actually lots of measures we've put in place to try and clean our air up, to remove some of those pollutants, has actually enabled there to be more heat. So Europe particularly is suffering, which might explain why we're seeing so many records fall repeatedly over subsequent years.
6: South African prosecutors say three people from Lesotho have been charged with murder over a mass shooting earlier this month that left 13 people dead. The suspects were arrested after being identified by survivors. Police say about 10 heavily armed attackers stormed an informal settlement in the Cleveland area east of Johannesburg, opened fire and then fled in a waiting vehicle. Astronomers have identified two of the lowest density giant planets ever detected. Known as super puff planets, they're orbiting a star more than 1,000 light years away. They're each about the size of Jupiter and lighter than candy floss. The study's author said they have densities comparable to a nice blob of shaving foam. BBC News.
11: Hello there and welcome to Focus on Africa. I'm Nkechi Obunna in Nairobi. A major breakthrough in HIV prevention is offering new hope across Africa. But will aid funding cuts prevent it from reaching those who need it the most?
12: What we're seeing now, we're seeing a lot of competing priorities. We're seeing AIDS not on the agenda like it used to be. And I think with something like lenacapavir, with this really exciting new prevention tool that could change the trajectory of the AIDS epidemic.
11: And fentanyl addiction and overdose continues to claim lives across Minnesota's Somali community. We hear from two Somali mothers whose families have been reshaped by the crisis in profoundly different ways.
13: She wasn't aware of fentanyl or what addiction is, and then he went into coma, ICU. You know, the doctors told her he did overdose. And the other mother, she said she didn't notice, but she knew something was off. And one day he came home kind of like off, and then she sent him to the Middle East.
11: It's Thursday, June 25th. The UN warns that nearly 3 million children could contract HIV by the year 2040, with more than half of them dying from the disease if prevention and treatment programs are not ramped up. It also says majority of the cases will be from sub-Saharan Africa. Yet, amid those concerns, a major breakthrough is offering hope. Lenacapavir, a new HIV prevention injection taken twice a year, is being hailed as a potential game changer, especially for young people and others who struggle with daily prevention pills. But UNICEF warns that its promise will depend on access, with aid cuts and fragile health systems threatening its rollout across Africa. To help unpack these concerns, I spoke to two young people, Mercy Wanjiko in Nairobi, who is using lenacapavir, and a youth advocate, Blessed Spark, in Harare, Zimbabwe. I began by asking Mercy about her experience with the injection.
3: One thing about it, it's a self-care method for me. It's making me make informed decisions in regards to my health. I'm able to prevent myself from HIV. I'm able even to have a partner without having the worry of getting infected with HIV. It's very discreet. When you carry the pills, there's the noise that they make in the maybe the containers that you're going to be given in, or if someone sees them in a paper, people will start judging you, especially as a young person and as a young woman. But once I get my injection, nobody will know.
11: How accessible is the lenacapavir?
3: So that is where we have a challenge. The beauty about it, the lenacapavir, is that the health facilities at the very lowest of the health facilities in our country. But now where we have an issue is the stock out, because once the piloting of the first doses were brought, within 2 weeks there was a stock out in most of the facilities that it was introduced in Nairobi and also in Kenya. It's good because we are not having to pay for it.
11: So it's free?
3: It's free in Nairobi. The first batch that was given to the government health facilities was free.
11: Now, blessed, mm-hmm. From what you've seen in the field, what are the biggest barriers preventing young people from accessing HIV prevention and treatment medications?
14: Like what Ms. Redfully said, Len is a game changer in HIV prevention, especially if it is combined with other prevention methods, so that Len is preventing issues. HIV and other combination prevention methods also speak to other STIs. But the main barrier is the issue of stockouts. We had limited supply and it was only in select facilities, so probably it's mostly in major cities. That's another issue in Zimbabwe. The other issue also around it is the issue to do with treatment discrimination. So if you want to take PrEP, the assumption is always because you want to engage in unsafe or you want to recklessly have sex. And remember, most of those prevention in innovation has been coming targeting key populations. So if you also want to access it, service providers quickly assume that you're a key population. Some other time you're just an adolescent girl and young women who is at risk.
11: Blessed, you mentioned that in places like Harare, it's scarce. What about other HIV prevention methods?
14: With other methods, especially the oral PrEP, I think the supply is generally good and is available in most facilities. But this preferred in court, because remember, we are pushing the prevention agenda where young people should have access to the preferred method of prevention, and access is not really that good, especially in rural areas.
11: Mercy, you mentioned earlier it was easy for you to go to the government facility. Could you talk me through the process?
3: Before the rollout, the government really did a lot of advertisement on the television. I had heard about it, but I didn't know about it deeply. I visited my just immediate local health facility, and I

0: card when she wrote my next appointment will be, and she gave me the two pills she put for me in a bottle, which I'll take 24 hours, exactly 24 hours from the same time that I got the injection.
1: Blessed, as a youth voice, there are certain challenges that Mercy has highlighted. First is the lenacapavir going out of stock, and the second is stigma around young people. How do these challenges affect young people's ability to protect themselves?
2: It forces young people to access not the preferred. We have made so much progress in reducing the number of new HIV infections in Southern Africa, and PrEP was going to increase that. But if we do not, with this stigma, with these barriers, we are going to continue having new HIV cases. Coming from a youth perspective, this is whereby we are saying our governments should prioritize domestic funding towards lenacapavir, so that we do not depend mostly on international or development funding, which is not really working at the moment.
1: And Mercy, as a young woman, how do you think this kind of prevention method could benefit girls or mothers in remote communities?
0: It's a good method because, first of all, for young women who are in relationships, they can be able to make informed decisions in regards to the HIV prevention method. And also for young women who have partners and they suspect their partners have other partners and maybe they cannot be able to have those conversations, they can be able to take lead of their health and get administered with the injection.
1: Blessed, what do you think needs to change to make innovations actually work on the ground and reach the people who need them the most?
2: What must change mostly is community leadership. Let's have those that are most affected leading this innovation, be it from the designs, the researches, and everything, so that there is a lot of ownership. Number two is issues around youth leadership. So young people are the future, and our generation is at risk. Thirdly, I think we have made so much gain up to 2 years back when the funding shift have let us not go back to where we were.
1: Many thanks to Mercy Wanjiku, based in Nairobi, and Blessed Spark from Harare. With hopes growing around lenacapavir, I spoke to UNICEF's Associate Director for HIV and Health, Anurita Baines, about what it could mean for the global HIV response.
3: Among 15 to 19-year-olds in Eastern Southern Africa, 9 out of 10 new infections in that age group are among girls. So what lenacapavir does is it provides another option around prevention, but more importantly, it provides a choice that is just 2 injections in a year that will protect adolescent girls and young women. It is easily and readily available to all of those who are at risk of HIV, it'll absolutely change the trajectory of the HIV epidemic.
1: Right. And Anurita, I hear you when you say it's a game changer and all the good things that and promises that it has. But the thing is, I have spoken to a few people. They say it's totally inaccessible. It's not available even in city centers. I'm not talking about health centers in Africa's rural communities. Why is there a gap in supply?
3: We are working as UNICEF, as the UN, as Global Fund, to make sure that it does become available. And it is a process. Currently, it's available by the pharmaceutical company that put in the funding to do the research, and that's Gilead. And there has been work by a number of partners to ensure that it's available to generic manufacturers to develop.
1: Now, in a climate where funding budgets are being cut, aid from development partners around the globe is being cut. What is the UN doing to ensure that life-saving prevention medications is being made available?
3: For us at UNICEF, it's not an either-or in terms of we had the funding cuts, we had the abrupt shock of the impact of those cuts, and now governments need to step up. It's that we need all parties at the table to be stepping up. We need predictable financing from international donors. The AIDS movement and the AIDS response is defined by global solidarity and by the world coming together to fund the response to the epidemic. That's why we've had this incredible progress in the treatment scale up. We also need sustainability, national ownership, and for the HIV response to be part of health budgets, to be part of integrated service delivery, and to be a priority at a political level. I'm in New York right now at the UN headquarters where we're having this high-level meeting on AIDS. It's a meeting that happens every 5 years where member states, where governments recommit their engagement and their leadership to the AIDS response. 25 years ago, this was a landmark declaration in terms of the AIDS response. And what we're seeing

0: now we're seeing a lot of competing priorities. We're seeing AIDS not on the agenda like it used to be, and we're seeing complacency. And I think with something like lenacapavir, with this really exciting new prevention tool that could change the trajectory of the AIDS epidemic.
1: Many thanks to Anurita Baines, UNICEF's Associate Director for HIV and Health. This is Focus on Africa from the BBC World Service. Now to the state of Minnesota in the U.S., where the fentanyl crisis continues to leave a devastating impact on families and communities. Fentanyl, a powerful synthetic pain medication, has been linked to hundreds of overdose deaths across the state. In Minneapolis, the crisis has deeply affected members of the Somali community. My colleague Bushra Mohammed has been speaking to two Somali mothers whose experiences with addiction took very different paths. Mariam Ahmed lost her son, Samater, to a fentanyl overdose, while Deka watched her son, Abdulrahman, overcome addiction and try to rebuild his life. I began by asking Bushra when the mothers first realized their sons were struggling with drug addiction.
2: They told me they didn't know they're addicted to something, but they could tell, like, something was off. The mother of Abdulrahman, she said he started going out, sneaking out, and he started to lose weight. And she didn't know. She thought it's part of growing, you know, when you're growing, especially children, they lose weight and they become tall. She wasn't aware of fentanyl or what addiction is. And then he went into coma, ICU, you know. The doctors told her he did overdose, and you know, that's when she noticed and it came to light that her son is addicted to substances. And the other mother, she said she didn't notice, but she knew something was off. And one day he came home kind of like off, and she said he was 21 by that time, and she asked him, what are you up to? And I think she figured it out, and then she sent him to the Middle East. So this is something African parents in the diaspora do whenever they see or sense there's or something going on with their children, they send it back.
1: Now, Mariam lost her son, Samater. And how devastating has that loss been for her and her entire family?
2: She was really emotional. She does two work just to numb the pain, and she's struggling mentally.
3: Every day, you may encounter problems, but to be honest with you, there's a hole in my heart and my liver, a big one. Death is very painful, and I live with it till now. I live with a lot of pain. When your child grows up and you see how beautiful they become, although I know we will all die, but still, it's really painful.
2: And she said, like, she left Somalia because of war, and she saw, like, her loved ones being killed in front of her, and all that, just looking for peace.
3: I was young when the war started in my country. My loved ones were killed in front of me. I came to the U.S. looking for peace until my country becomes peaceful. But since I came here, I have never found peace. I have never felt peace.
2: It's not only her. So many mothers, so many of her friends are facing the same pain every day, and their children are addicted. Some of them are sleeping under a bridge in Minneapolis. Some of them died.
1: I hear you when you say so many young people are dying, and there are many young people who are sleeping on the streets, under the bridges, and all of that. How deep is this substance abuse crisis in Minnesota?
2: Every Somali family, if they don't know someone who died because of fentanyl directly, if they're not related, they know it's the neighbors. For instance, the people I saw and I met, most of them, they told me their loved ones either died because of addiction or they're still struggling.
1: I've seen a few documentaries and videos of people recovering, trying to get rehabilitated from addiction, especially especially from addiction to drugs. But for Abdulrahman, Bushra, can you paint a picture for us what that journey to recovery looked like for him and his mother, and if it had any impact on the family as well?
2: The timeline for Abdulrahman was like the mother had to take him to New York to a family for him to stay there and see if he can change. And then he met with stigma from the relatives he was staying with.
3: I decided to change a lot about myself. I grew up in Somalia where if your parents are angry with you, you just understand from their eyes, the way they look at you. But these kids nowadays will challenge you, so you don't understand each other. When I look at him and he says, "Why are you looking at me like that?" Instead of shouting, I started telling him, "Nothing, my son. You look good. Come sit with me." I used to pretend to be someone I was not. I used to sit down with him and ask him what I should do for you.
2: And then she had to decide now it's time for rehabilitation, and she sent him to a rehabilitation center where completely he came back as a normal kid, and he had to say, okay, when his friend Samatar died, he said, now the only thing I can do for my other friends before they die is to work with them through NGO and help them.
1: And how did the friendship between the two boys, you know, shape the way both mothers experience this crisis? Because there's a bond between Samatar and Abdulrahman. Sadly, Samatar died and Abdulrahman has now been rehabilitated and is now helping young people to recover. But what did the journey or the friendship between the two boys do to that experience that their both mothers had?
2: When Samatar died, Abdulrahman was in a rehabilitation center. He was there and he called his mother and he was like, Samatar died and I want to go attend his funeral. And the mother said, she said, I was reluctant to let Abdulrahman come to the funeral. But he didn't listen, she said.
3: Samatar and Abdulrahman were best friends. They used to go to school together and take drugs together. Even now, Abdulrahman visits Samatar's grave and prays for him. He was even the one who washed his body when he died. In fact, after his death, Abdulrahman started helping other children who are dealing with addiction, and he started his NGO, which helps young people with addiction.
2: Mothers are not kind of like close right now, but Abdulrahman still has that bond with the mother.
1: Many thanks to my colleague Bushra Mohammed in Minnesota. Now, to better understand why drug abuse and addiction are affecting the African community in Minnesota, I spoke with Julie Bouch and Gerald Westberg from Hennepin County's Opioid Response Unit. Julie started by explaining what is driving the crisis.
4: They are people who seek refugee, so refugee status, or people who are asylum seekers. For these people, this could be a very long process, let's say up to 10 years. So by the time that these folks reach Minnesota and our community in Minneapolis or surrounding cities, they have been through years of displacement. And some of these people now are old enough to start their own family. And now they're at the point where they're in America, they're marrying other Somalis, and they're having babies here.
1: But is that enough reason for them to now begin to take substances and abuse drugs?
4: So this is where the story gets interesting. These babies who are born in the United States have not had the experience of home in Africa. The customs, the culture, the deep religion, they are being raised as third culture kids. They're being raised by very, very strict Somali parents in a totally American culture. They might live in Somali neighborhoods. They might go to mosque every day with a whole bunch of other African refugees, but they are now totally surrounded by American culture, and they are being exposed to drugs, alcohol, music, all this other stuff
1: right,
4: that their parents parents never knew about.
1: Right. Gerald, at what point should families seek professional help, and what are some of the key warning signs that a person's substance use has become life-threatening?
5: So I think for adults, it's when that sort of casual use of a substance starts to tip over into maybe what we call problem use or chaotic drug use. So something that causes functional impairment. If substance use interferes with their activities, their responsibilities, whether it's on the job or at home, and then it's maybe necessary to have a conversation about some sort of like assessment or clinical intervention. I think for youth, it's a little more subtle and a little more urgent. You know, there's a lot of evidence out there that kind of early substance use, kind of pre-age 17, can really hinder a developing brain. So I think it's a little bit more prudent to intervene before it becomes a real problem. And it's not dissimilar to, you know, mental health symptoms for kids. So if you start noticing stark behavioral changes, you start noticing your child withdrawing or avoiding things they used to do, decrease in academic or sport performance.
1: Many thanks to Julie Bouch and Gerald Westberg from Hennepin County's Opioid Response Unit in Minnesota. And that's it on Focus on Africa today. We got a very warm message from Mohamed Bayou, a listener from Sierra Leone.
6: The story that you covered on Friday at the conversations, it was really, really interesting. I learned a lot about freezing of eggs.
1: Now, should you want to speak with us, do send a WhatsApp message on +254 791 269 243, or drop us an email on focusonafrica@bbc.co.uk. Today's episode was produced by Victor Chege in Nairobi. Blessing Aderoba put in her efforts from Lagos. Kiganse Shumba was the senior journalist in charge, and Herbert Masua, the technical producer. Our editors are Charles Kitonga and Mariam Abdallah. I am Nkechi Obonna, and I'll speak to you again soon.
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2: Medicinero.
0: Look at you. 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
3: it. Yes, man, we got in here, but. You have that sorrow and dishonor.
0: Man in Mokasa.
3: Man, don't come out.
0: Why are you getting that gum, the finger?
3: Yes, why are you getting that wood anyway?
0: You can't do it. I can't know. Get any imperomo call a boy again with low gang. 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In Anna, I care a password, Mama Tap, in a penny. 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Hey, did you read it?
1: Hey.
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1: I need anything
0: lucky, DJ Lauren. 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
1: the one I pet my mega my beta wida wida my don't got pay quota ya
0: gini impero mo kwa la boy gin any and ben gini impero wila wila o gini don megi jajan
1: kasude
0: Speak FM, hello.
1: Hello.
0: It is in
1: the Adam Abbe.
0: Man Gale.
1: You didn't look at Paul Gogan.
0: Paul Gio Gondal.
1: You didn't look at Paul Gogan.
0: Yes, Julie Paul.
1: I'm options are real. My kid, you know, but now, Mario Robert.
0: Robert, no? Can I be on a ping on paper? Can I go on a chair about?
1: So, I don't care, Ninging Daro.
0: Okay.
1: Ning.
0: Ping on Iker Ninging.
1: 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I don't know what room you are.
0: Speak FM, hello.
4: Hello.
0: It is me.
4: You want baby?
0: Anna Riva, man got it.
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2: Yeah. Mete kinyero.
0: Let me say you got to get out to go.
4: Hello?
0: Speak FM, hello?
4: Come back.
0: Hello, dear. I'm not got
4: it. I love the show on your time.
0: Saron ki para bongo.
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5: Yes, I go.
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5: You.
0: Hello, how are you? 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
0: It didn't need a data.
6: I see
0: my bay, my yacht, Madame Pellar, Corritue, and you're going to beg your day for my can and a ball of you.
6: War again,
0: la dita. Man, you need a chama, damn it, no, they're getting on.
6: Hey,
0: Stephen, K. Nan Ketiana.
6: You come.
0: Very good, Steve. You
6: have to name come on, no, Lord.
0: Come you, Wangong.
6: I'm going to go to the wing.
0: You're taking a war again.
7: Patricia,
0: Kia Choyo.
7: Yes.
0: Patricia, you know the getting our mama.
7: I know the Umi.
0: Umi?
7: Eh.
0: Figure out, you know the getting Umi.
7: Umi, you're
0: young, wake up, baby. Why new Umi? You're not the one getting Umi, you know.
7: Oh, my God.
0: I'm not going to be able to get a little bit of a Min eat area me or yard can get you a pain monaika china. I don't know if you're a little bit of a pain. I'm a little bit of a pain. I'm a little bit of a pain. I'm a little bit of a pain. I'm a little bit of a pain. I'm a little bit of a pain. I'm a little bit of a pain. I'm a little bit of a pain. I'm a little bit of a pain. I'm a little bit of a pain. I'm a little bit of a pain. I'm a little bit of a pain. I'm a little bit of a pain. I'm a little bit of a pain. I'm a little bit of a pain. I'm a little bit of a pain. I'm a little bit of a pain. I'm a little bit of a pain. I'm a little bit of a pain. I'm a little bit of a pain. I'm a little bit of a pain. I'm a little bit of a pain. I'm a little bit of a pain. I'm a little bit of a pain. I'm a little bit of a pain. I'm a little bit of a pain. I'm a little bit of a pain. I'm a little bit of a pain. I'm a little bit of a pain. I'm a little bit of a pain. I'm a little bit of a pain. 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
3: We are a poor we are born on the beach. Oh, there are many there. In me, you need to keep up with
4: work. Hang on, my Anna Mirone, Umira Bit, one come back to the parliamentary group. Here, Anna Nano, Jimmy Nell, no, carry warm my bear, and to boo my toot, no, don't go my dong. Where a charm, okay, and you are Ben King, you are Waba. Boo, my no dong.
3: Free you, my biggie. Tuan mapiki.
5: Billy Rene, Minister of Internal Affairs, ye, Uyugu. No, my one will war. It was a restrict, gentlemen, you need to. But you can make you all, but family, you go on your make on your game. Yeah, go on your make on your game. Gero, but how many gero are there? Guru can't make me ramo watching it. Men will be a child. I do keep out making one maggie child. Chair to give one was a get again. Mamma can get jam with jam. I do cut the child chip that will be regulated.
3: Here, poor we have been went on the beach. Speak farmer.
6: From look what contract make a marriage. Monty Passan, my deep man American made a good known Passan, my contract. Epic meaning. So I made a Jim Mukanini, a Mark Berti Piluaka, a Wimu Kiwani. Ah, administration couldn't I? Eh, got your administration on irony. Not to door or there. Okarwa, we have the permit, the dialogue, you find the form government, and only we are at the Matera. Ignite.
3: Well, Betty Pierre Boru, a woman, turn me a bit. Speak farmer. Pun my big.
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0: 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Me acting machalo Minister of Education and Sport in absence of a substantive minister. Eh? And can we pull a win radio? Janet Museveni kata, erieno President Museveni odwako en me beru chalo Minister of Education and Sport. Chato wa idwe mea bichel, niyabwe pierewa bich. 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

0: the people of Uganda, but I'm taking the lead in making that statement.
1: Government is sending money, and this program is demand-driven, and people are now fearing to get this money.
2: We don't have any clear data on disability. This makes planning very, very difficult. And normally we have been working on this one.
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4: Paramount Chief joins Isa Choli Lamogi Cooperative Society fulfills Hali commitment. Kamwenje leaders seek terminations of contractor over delayed completions of seed schools, while South Africa leaders of anti-immigrant group says marches will be peaceful. My name is Walter Kidega with the latest news. The Acholi Paramount Chief has officially registered his membership with Isa Acholi Lamogi Cooperative Society Limited, fulfilling a pledge he previously made in support of strengthening community-led economic initiative in the Acholi sub-region. The meeting, organized by Lamogi clan members from the Acholi East District of Kitgum, Lamuo, Agago, and Pade, was held at Ugago Primary School in Bagoma Village, Ugago Parish, by Wula Sub-County in Pade District. During the event, Achana Thru Ruot Atoa Utinga Utoa Yai II, the clan chief of Lamogi, and Martin Ukumo, the Kekwara Choli Prime Minister, fulfilled a series of earlier pledges, including Uganda shilling 500,000 in cash presented as membership fees to the cooperative and clan leaders. A letter read in the Acholi language before the gathering also confirmed additional commitments fulfilled, including 100 iron sheets worth the Uganda shilling 3.8 million for the construction of Kekwaro Lamogi offices in East Acholi, Uganda shilling 2.8 million for the purchase of solar equipment for Ugago Primary School, Uganda shilling 2 million for a football team, and Uganda shilling 1 million for the La Raga Raga Cultural Dance Group. Martin Ukumo, the Prime Minister of Kekwara Acholi, said the institution is working to strengthen linkages with other organizations locally and internationally to support vulnerable communities. On land issues, Ukumo warned that Acholi land, which accounts for about 16% of Uganda's total land area, must be fully utilized productively or risk increasing interest from external actors and potential land grabbers. Members of the cooperative welcome the development, saying it is expected to boost confidence in the society's missions to improve livelihoods and expand local investment opportunities. Residents of Okwang Town Council in Otoga District have raised concerns over their limited access to government poverty eradication initiatives, particularly the Parish Development Model PDM. The concerns was voiced by Mr. Patrick Ujok Apala, a resident of Okwi Central, during an exclusive interview with reporters. Ujok Apala said that despite the government's efforts to combat poverty through the Parish Development Model, only a small number of residents in Okwang Town Council have benefited from the program. He attributed the challenge to administrative changes following the creation of Okwang Town Council from the former sub-county. According to him, only two wards, Yabwoi and Okwi, are currently recognized by the Minister of Local Government, leaving many residents unable to access the program. He added that the few beneficiaries who have received the PDM funds were registered under Oluongu Paris in Okwang Sub County. The LC3 chairperson of Okwang Town Council, Mr. Alex Okwi, confirmed the concerns, noting that the issues extend beyond the Paris Development Model and also affect the government interventions such as the livestock restocking program. Meanwhile, the Otukwe District LC5 chairperson, Mr. Abola Francis, acknowledged the challenge and assured residents that the district leaders are actively engaging relevant authorities to ensure the matter is addressed. You're still listening to the latest news on 89.5 Speak FM. Kamwenje district leaders have asked the Ministry of Education and Sports to terminate contracts awarded to ISB Construction Company over delays and poor performance in the construction of two-seat secondary school in the district. The leaders are concerned about the slow progress of Busiriba Seed School in Busiriba Sub-County and Kambambira Seed School in Kambambiro Sub-County, both being constructed by ISB Construction Company for 3.4 billion shillings each. The projects are funded by the World Bank under the Uganda Secondary Education Expansion Project and were launched in August 2025 with

0: Ahead of planned nationwide marches on 30 June, the leader of South Africa's anti-illegal immigrants group, March and March, has insisted that the movement is peaceful. Addressing the media on Wednesday, Jacinta Gómez-Juma said that any potential lawlessness must be blamed on the failure of state policing and border control. The movement has imposed an end-of-the-month deadline for undocumented foreigners in the country to self-deport. Its ultimatum has no legal backing but has already laid thousands of people from other African nations including Ghana, Nigeria, Malawi and Mozambique to flee. Gómez-Juma said people should not point a finger at the movement for the troubles facing the country. In the international news, the White House has asked lawmakers to approve $87.6 billion, mostly for urgent needs connected with the U.S. war on Iran, a day after Congress passed a resolution rebuking the military actions. The bulk of the funding, $67 billion, is for the U.S. Department of Defense, the White House said. But the proposal faces an uphill battle in Congress. U.S. President Donald Trump has also found himself at odds with some members of his Republican Party over the issues of Iran and is alleged to have ended up in an angry exchange with one senator on Wednesday.
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0: The Anti-Corruption Division of the High Court has acquitted former Uganda Revenue Authority URA tax officer Francis Wodero with charges of abuse of office and causing financial loss of more than 301 million shilling in value at the tax VAT assessment. Justice David Makumbi ruled that the prosecutions had failed to establish a prima facie case against Wodero, leading to his acquittal before he could be called upon to defend himself. Wodero had been accused of improperly uplifting VAT assessment worth 301.1 million shilling in favor of Service and Computer Industries Limited on December 29, 2021. The Directorate of Public Prosecutions and URA investigators charged Wodero with abuse of office under Section 10-1 of the Anti-Corruption Act and causing financial loss.
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0: Right, for the twelve in radio, Duguchen, okay, you will make my check. 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It be morgue, Arga, we are poor, what about a kilo chair? Yo, I couldn't have made a bed, can you check, man? A foyer got beer studio.
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9: alright for you. 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
7: Takare.
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10: For your matter to tell man is a lucky manager, some manager told is
9: that. Is it Paul Evan, Wajoli?
10: Yes, I can make a four home, a good of your world, a mother.
9: Nimaganik, Wala.
7: I got it. I
10: don't even get my bed. Well, maybe we are Julie, no Pepe, Julie campaign, young man, and we knew. The more I can, Mano, and the warrior now, with NP, Walter, Jericho, and lock it down. Really, one of us. Mono, give my bear, so I don't kill the DMT. King, Rachel, you car in one way, and on teaching, and on
9: the car.
10: The moment on my part, teaching, or no, I really make all my part. And the joke and a caravan, my room, and I don't get a don't get a teaching here, and I don't get a baby go down.
9: I'm
10: a bit of a player, get more pay work on my
9: part.
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1: 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And Burmo in the penalty area. What a touch. Brian and Burmo forces a brilliant.
0: Sports Gala. 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
1: 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It is something very, very special.
0: Life commentary. 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
1: 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And Burmo in the penalty area. What a touch. Brian and Burmo forces a brilliant.
0: Sports Gala. 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

0: Sports Gala. 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
0: Life commentary. 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
1: Brian and Burmo. And Burmo in the penalty area. What a touch. Brian and Burmo forces a brilliant.
0: Sports Gala. Chakachawa Dek. Wachawa Beach. 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Keep your ball. 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Speak Farmer. Duan Mapigi. Sports Gala.
1: Dorgu Fernandez again. Patrick Dorgu! Oh, he has hit a belter!
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9: Sports Gala, lokum tugu mau karo kimati kabina nyi.
10: Someone flies hit. 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
10: Brian Abermo, Abermo in the penalty area. What a touch! Brian Abermo forces a brilliant.
9: Sports Gala, chakete wa dek wa chawa beach melti ano keep ya rabor ya bungwe ntoni a beach. Speak farmer, duan mapegi. Sports Gala.
10: Togo Fernandez again. Patrick Togo! Oh, he has hit a belter!
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0: 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Soccer club notika tuko St. Philip. 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Chidong the following weekend. Liverpool day to okay Chelsea la win radio. Any will any kiroti make a car. Kamino to man bitime chawa pa is St. Joseph College Leibi Playground la wunye radio. 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
9: Life commentary King Hma Pull Likum Tuguma Pat Pat
11: Brian and Burmo and Burmo in the penalty area. What a touch! Brian and Burmo forces a brilliant
9: Sports Gala Chakechawa Dek Wachawa Beach Meltiano Keep Yara Ball Riabu and Tonya Beach Speak Farmer Duan Mapegik Sports Gala.
10: Togu. Fernandez. 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Fernandez. Togu again. Patrick Togu. Oh, he has hit a belter.
9: Live commentary. King Hma Pull. Likum Tuguma Pat Pat. Sports Gala.
10: Trossa. Everett Chiesa.
9: Chakecha wa dek, wacha wa beach, meuti ya keep ya ball, riabu Antonia beach, speak farmer, duan mapegik.
10: And Manchester United, from behind, lead at a stunned Emirates.
9: Sports Gala, lokum tugu maukaro, kimatika bina nyingi.
11: Thomas Lies hit! It is something very, very special.
9: Life commentary. King Hma Pull. Likum Tuguma Pat Pat.
11: Brian and Burmo. And Burmo in the penalty area. What a touch. Brian and Burmo forces a brilliant.
9: Sports Gala. Chakecha wa dek. Wacha wa beach. 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

0: 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I'm a speaker for my world. And you mean what update? My ticket car came, my mega material. You be correct, you pay who tinning this time?
1: Yeah, at the moment, I'm not quite so down when I'm going ready, chairman. They don't go to the market for the call it. They don't go beast for the call it. The man that cover is down to you. I'm thinking about why fellow people is you pay what you do, Malamal, Kaime, Pupa TV, but you have a qualification game. And this weekend, anyway, you will friendly matches. My friendly matches are real. I did you will be in the team, Michael Wani, that you select. Monoman, because Kaina, what tickets King Mario, my property, VP, Lokia, and Massi, and Massi, and my excellent school. So, did you look at Matia and I did it too? Then it's two friendlies. I know a million in this team will need a lot of challenge because no mere one man cannot see. We improving, get it? The what requesting? Lutu umamego mawangwe bi macaro tipo okelo friends tipo. 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
0: Okay.
1: 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Ineo ano ano awano wa kudamba medeke tipo. And then kumbeda requesting at kita kumbeda. Uti yu ni kumbe ana noni is very important obi ni wa challenge money obi funi wa lotini we na nen ka kwena ma chalo an coach numi na nen ka kwena we a bi bu ka kwena we at least no team wa o 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From home to far, they don't the yen no most of the team they don't change. We have no taking me in a lot of challenge. They don't are requesting. We are an challenge. My mega we can come around with you tonight so that to go for to work or other family. They know you know my take. My take a bini standing. He are level ni fun and coaches. You won't tell the media officers how being at least I need advice. We're all aware of two teams over there. How are we competing? Because for team, they will let in a mal manor.
0: Okay,
1: we represent the team, Manu Rafe, the level, the standard of national.
0: Okay. Now, Coach, American Young Kong Coach Katiki, this time, Piano and Paul Khan, Lady College, two chair over 11 quarterfinals. This time, Nair within me progressing, that is one. Then two, Mabana met again, and this time, Fufa TV Cup, Bernining, school, Mate host, no, give it to Kuene, Nyonga, Gimagetie, Bakier, this time, Metoto, and Maggie Aki, actually sub region, your Guachaki in North.
1: Yes, I'm going to Fufa TV this time, keep a very good, always cool, Mati, Northern Uganda, what is cool, Maramo.
0: Okay.
1: Yeah, Anasaman is Yokamoma Post, which I say, Anna Lego, Hobart, a Lego, Obi, a Lego, Safata, a little college, well, a bit of a cover and a fellow cover. This is our team. It is you to make the team great. It is because we believe from anywhere the team to look. So now we are playing, almost we are playing a shooting team. So it is supposed to be. Very interesting guy here, team attending in passion. We're hearing witnessing what doing and what the team is giving to us. Yeah, the challenge we are going to see. And I am a top coach where we can, in America, there's a point where I may not see. Then we can come and discuss them and say, we fix this. Whenever I'm doing my training session, I'm hearing here, our challenge is there. So, Allegoni is going to be one way, Matthew, in Northern Uganda, the 80 here available.
0: Yes, la win radio meno senior coach and no coach katiki tiki jomuke no ni coach taka and corner taking one of the coach taking age mabe adida la win radio and gitika you permit to go Fufa TV Cup 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
2: Life commentary. King Edgema Paul. They come to my part.
3: And Brian and Burmo. And Burmo in the penalty area. What a touch. Brian and Burmo forces a brilliant.
2: Sports Gala. Chakachawa deck. Wachawa beach. Meltiano. Keep your ball. Riabu and Donner Beach. Speak Farmer. Duan Mapegeek. Sports Gala.
3: Talking. Fernandez, Torku again. Patrick Torku! Oh, he has hit a belter!
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3: 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Dominate hat-trick!
2: Chakechawa deck, wachawa beach, Meltiano, keep your ball, Riabu and Donner Beach, Speak Farmer, Duan Mapegeek.
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0: 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Matika Bion my tech to all came. Ilova Tanzania. Canon Bennett. 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Ilova Uganda. And a man called Uganda Secondary School Sports Association. Gen kono guberiki press conference in Yanamatini, Kampala. Kama guberiki car, me releasing detail, me roadmap. 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Manyuti di district ki city headquarters mapapat. 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A teacher ki sports teacher. Nyo game teachers. Any gubo representing voting any. Kama delegates. Omirobet professional teachers, makono Ministry of Education and Sports, ngeyogi. Ma secondary schools mukene mu participating in USA activities, nongiro berge kar me chwalo nyingo. Manyori nying magin nongu chwalo charo pa coaches, ki game teachers chani. Eroni e nying maki berge kar me teach kere. Register in gyanon re January online. 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Now, nation position to be contested, including president, first vice president to end vice president. 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
1: 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Isemes Tamea Chel. 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
4: Sports Gala. Lokum tuhu mau karo. Kimatika binan yin.
5: Soko flies. Hit! It is something very, very special.
4: Life commentary. King Hma Paul. Lokum tuhu ma pat pat.
5: Brian and Burmo. And Burmo in the penalty area. What a touch. Brian and Burmo forces a brilliant.
4: Sports Gala. Chakecha wa dek. Wacha wa beach. Meo tiano. Keep yara ball. Riyabungwa antonia beach. Speak farmer. Duan mapegik. Sports Gala.
5: Toku Fernandez. 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Toku again. Patrick Toku. Oh, he has hit a belter.
4: Live commentary. King Hma Paul. Likum Toku Mapapa. Sports Gala.
5: Trossa. Everett Chiesa.
4: 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Speak farmer. Duan mapegik.
5: And Manchester United, from behind, lead at a stunned Emirates.
4: Sports Gala. Lokum tuhu mau karo. Kimatika binan yin.
5: Soko flies. Hit! It is something very, very special.
4: Life commentary. King Hma Paul. Lokum tuhu ma pat pat.
5: Brian and Burmo. And Burmo in the penalty area. What a touch. Brian and Burmo forces a brilliant.
4: Sports Gala. Chakecha wa dek. Wacha wa beach. Meo tiano. Keep yara ball. Riyabungwa antonia beach. Speak farmer. Duan mapegik. Sports Gala.
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0: Vitika winyo biera boru ya bumwen tonne abik Speak fama duon mabik Chawa ki chawa wakili jami manyen
1: I will not hand over the key to you, I will hand over to the cow. You are not the accounting officer chairman. Don't intimidate me, I will hand over the key to the cow, not you. You don't own any property and you are not accountable to any property in the
2: region. I will lay with you.
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0: Sports Gala. 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
1: Thomas flies. 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It is something very, very special.
0: Life commentary. 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
1: And Brian Mbeumo. 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What a touch. Brian Mbeumo forces a brilliant.
0: Sports Gala. Chaka chawa dek. Wachawa beach. Melty anu. Keep your ball. Riabungu Antonia Beach. Speak Farmer. Duan mapigik. Sports Gala.
1: Dorgu Fernandez again. Patrick Dorgu! Oh, he has hit a belter!
0: Life commentary. King Hma Paul, Likum Tukuma Papa, Sports Gala.
1: Crossar. 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
0: Chakechawa deck, whichever beach, melt yano, keep your ball. 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
1: And

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Man wang chawa na mariyo mi lokum tuku makar bor ki Speak FM. Kama wa yabo ki World Cup la win radio. 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
1: 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From Kulu City, speak FM. 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
4: Billy Rene, Minister of Internal Affairs, yeah, Uyubu. No, I want to go. It was a restrict. Chen, I'm in the trial, but you care, my dear. But family, you go on your make on your game, yeah. Go on your make on your game, me, Guru. But how many Guru are there? Guru can't make me wrong watching it. Men who be a child, I do keep out making one maggie child, Chen, the Guru was a good ticket. Mamma can get jam, what jam. Kaya do cut the child chip. That will be regulated.
1: Pierre Boru, we have been on the beach. Speak farmer.
2: He come look what contract make a marriage. Monty Passan, my deep man American made a good known Passan, my contract. I beg a meaning. So I made a Jim Mukanini, a Mark Berti Piluaka, a Wimuk Wiley. Ah, administration, couldn't I? Eh, got your administration on Irony. Not to door or there. Okarwa, we have the permit, the dialogue, you find the form, the mental, no, we are at the Matera. Ignite.
1: Obedi Pierre Boru ya bungwen, tonne a bit, speak farmer, don ma pekik. Sports Gala, lokum tugu mau karo, kimatie kabina nyingi.
5: Flies hit! 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
5: Brian and Bermo in the penalty area, what a touch, Brian and Bermo forces a brilliant.
1: Sports Gala, chaka chawa dek, wachawa bitch, meo tiano, ki Pierre Boru ya bungwen, tonne a bit, speak farmer, don ma pekik.
0: Well, we are going crossing street. What you win the ball against Solomon Kalu, former Chelsea player. T studio ticket teacher pound it. Made to and matika beyond about Ivory Coast. Now win radio. Kibena Alexander Iwobi, no Alex Iwobi. Ben T studio. Now win radio. Gite nyama ne kar kikare.
6: 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So those are players that we might not know about them, like Ivory Coast side, for example, Pepe or Gyan Diomande. But those are players who can

0: and one game can make trouble for Ivory Coast. So I think if the approach of that game, we have to play the way to win it. If you're playing just to set up for 1 point, can be dangerous.
1: Alex, how much should we look at FIFA rankings? I mean, Curaçao are 82nd in the world, 10th in CONCACAF, but they're up against Côte d'Ivoire, who are 33rd in the world, 6th on the African continent. Do these numbers even count?
2: Nah, a big tournament like this, when the stakes are high, I don't think the rankings really count. Well, of course, it can give Ivory Coast a bit of confidence knowing that they do probably have the better players, the better ability. But at the same time, like Sol said, Curaçao have nothing to lose and they want to prove a point, especially against a good side in Ivory Coast. So for me, rankings doesn't really play a part at this time of the tournament.
1: It's really a fairy tale run for Curaçao as it stands. Picked up their first point at the FIFA World Cup against Ecuador in there. Their first goal against the Germans, hoping for their first 3 points now.
3: Sure. Solomon won't want to hear that.
1: Yeah.
3: But for Curaçao, I think the effort has shown. I mean, that's what they rely on, work rate and effort, and then hopefully just latch onto some pieces and hopefully get them across the line. Côte d'Ivoire have the quality to sort of tear you apart. Curaçao, let's see what they can do on the counter. Once they do get into the final third, Curaçao, there is some sort of creativity. You know, Bakuna's got real skill. He can really send you the wrong way. So they do have something about them, but whether that will be enough over the 90-minute period to produce enough quality to win the game, wait and see.
1: So, Solomon, I'm looking at some statistics here, and the fact is Côte d'Ivoire have always scored fast if you look at their last two games.
4: Yes, man, look at the stats. Take a car. Côte d'Ivoire, to win politica moro. Number two. Menu debate matika biro kama Solomon Kalu gin ki Alex Wobi get his studio mimi yone ka arki kare giti tichalo pound it me covering up World Cup any but DSTV coverage level you the official broadcaster me World Cup bene fian TV maduong mago acquiring right mini or World Cup any level you ready wa chia to back to business man kono lokum transfer kira tika kare kere kare kare you ready one no teams giti ka yele Minani Oloto, Gikero, to whom of a part were done. It team, Mamegi, Kamabene, Yandi, Amondi, Locke, Caracome, Kilberitin, Lockapo, Berdung to Twan, Pian Gitikito, and Betrigano to whom a Liverpool dick and your Mirkume, Kama supporters went in with Lobo, no one getting Comecanan normal, a detail Romotimone, Wayavati, Key Camp, Real Madrid, Kamekwani, Real Madrid, Dagnan Charagitic and your Benfun Mira team is signing the date, Michael Olise. Forget a pushing, come a cover solco. Take a mere explanation in a car, kid man, and gonna take a covering World Cup. Come on, back a mere update in a kilo of USL win radio.
5: Right, let's get back to the football and back out to the US. Now, join our chief correspondent, Kaveh Solokol, for the latest on Michael Olise's future. Kaveh, good to see you. France take on Iraq on Monday, but it's Olise's future that's in the headlines.
6: Yeah, we've had a bit of an unusual development because Real Madrid have released a statement today making it clear that they are not trying to sign Michael Olise from Bayern Munich. There have been lots of reports that potentially Real Madrid are looking at making a bid of around 200 million euros. But this statement from Real Madrid says we've had no direct or indirect contract with the player, his representatives or his associates. They also go on to say how great the relationship is between Real Madrid and Bayern Munich. And if they wanted to sign Michael Olise, then the first thing they would do is contact the club themselves directly. So Real Madrid moving pretty quickly to clear up any confusion over their interest in Michael Olise. It seems to be clear cut. They're saying we're not interested. Having said that, I still believe there's no smoke without fire. And remember, a couple of years ago, they said exactly the same thing about Kylian Mbappe. And then a year or so later, they signed him when his contract ran out at PSG.
5: Okay, Brazil take on Scotland on Wednesday, and there's some.
4: Yes, lo, when you ready, meano beru update mukero beri car we running le woke tiyan matek. Kira betini Germany ka car charo ngoro ngoro. 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Rather Real Madrid tiki miri matek. Justo muri no doyo piti ngene lage. 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Tika wiru gemoye kyan makonyo la when you ready. Kaminoni. Kirbidi World Cup tika going on in a copy otia opan permanent move ma mega ho kaminori as no go activating the date pier no tieni 34.5 million pounds to 40 million pounds do tiema ino kononi ka as no miro Gram activating we auto to my meggy, come beru, other tumutuma bell impressing but I did make a teta. Tin corner starting lineup pa Ecuador ala win radio, and coronong ti officially la tupa Arsenal. Arsenal activating on a rat, la diti don't be beru borgis on many and cabinoni. Report mukene ben take a medic car or call win radio bot tutuale e campa Arsenal, come on nero, report benetica carni, giti nyur miri. 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
7: Starting with a bit of transfer news in the mail.
8: Yep, we mentioned it in the last hour. Sandro Tonali, his future uncertain at Newcastle this summer. We've been reporting over the weekend an offer's been turned down by Newcastle from Spurs. Our man Keith Downey's been right across it, as has our Spurs man Michael Bridge as well. The Daily Mail reporting that Spurs going to go back in with another offer for Sandro Tonali, but that actually Arsenal is the player's preference. Jay? I'm sure you would agree with that, right?
9: I did say to Bridge the other day, I said, if Arsenal come in, exactly the same situation, what happened with Eze is going to happen again with Tonali. Listen, I think Tonali is one of the best midfielders in the world.
8: In the world?
9: Yeah, in the world. I mean, I heard Paul Scholes talk about him, and he was talking about, you know, he's got a lot more in his locker than Declan Rice. Declan Rice is one of the best in the world. I believe Paul Scholes, he's one of the best in the world, he says about Tonali. I love watching him play. Very industrious, makes tackles, box to box, scores goals, leads by example. He's got everything you would want in your midfielder. Is it just 26 years old as well? He would definitely go straight into Arsenal's starting lineup.
10: Yes.
9: And obviously make it better. So I can understand why Arsenal want him to go in there. They need to retain the title.
10: Yeah. I've said before, but I think he ends up somewhere else other than Spurs, actually. I do. That's my gut.
9: Arsenal?
10: Potentially.
9: Probably.
10: Yeah, and if he stays at Newcastle, I agree, he's one of the best midfielders in the world. If he leaves, never really liked him anyway. Absolutely.
4: Mero lokum pa lokum tonari matika karma tegre kama ki wajini surprise Arsenal go mero doni deal ini. 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Declan Rice been a two box to box. These are all top quality midfielders. But sometimes competing in number only a poor very yacht to try ping and I'm a mere word war. But Rate, get team Jar Asno, a meteor get defending a cobble gear. Maybe a key table to go on the way. Don't be better bought an element irony and more. It be better each year be yabo, get a Jimmy Roma warning ere. Ain't no way teaching and. 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
11: Right, we've got some exclusive breaking transfer news for you now. The Chelsea-bound Marco Palestra is flying to London this evening to finalise his transfer from Atalanta. Well, our colleagues at Sky in Italy got these exclusive pictures of Palestra saying his goodbyes. Now, he's been given permission to travel to the UK after a deal was agreed for around £43 million this week. Well, Sky in Italy caught up with him at the airport, where he said he's happy about his move to the Premier League as he prepared to fly from Rome to London.
4: Yes, men report madia kombetimati kilele wenye radio na DTT airport. 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Maybe you know, ka landing ilo UK. 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
17: Sports Gala lokum tugu mau karo kimatie kabira nyi
18: soccer flies hit. It is something very, very special.
17: Life commentary. King Edgema Paul. They come to my part.
18: Brian and Burmo. And Burmo in the penalty area. What a touch. Brian and Burmo forces a brilliant.
17: Sports Gala. Chakecha wa dek. Wacha wa beach. Meotiano. Keep ya la ball. Riabu Antonia Beach. 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Duan ma pegik. Sports Gala.
18: Togu. 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Patrick Togu. Oh, he has hit a belter.
17: Live commentary. King Edgema Paul. Likum Tukuma Papa. Sports Gala.
18: Trossa. 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
18: And Manchester United from behind.

0: Yes, we want to hear the decoder when you radio. Speak FM, hello. Yes. 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
1: 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Well, the gig and
0: yeah.
1: Yeah, better than we walk at the time. We have an opportunity to get there.
0: Yeah.
1: Get off the flag. Lick them on to me.
0: Huh?
1: Lick them on.
0: I get a pity. Women lick cabby mini car. You got a speaker from a loop? Yes. Hmm? Jimmy, give me a garb. I got it in.
1: I'm going to go back down.
0: Speak FM, hello. Hello? Yes. Yes. Baranga, you go.
1: Baranga, you go. Ah. 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Mm.
0: Ah. Okay. Apa yang benar mata? Speak FM lah.
2: Hello.
0: Yes.
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2: Kita berita ni di Palema yang mau bisik.
0: Okay. All right, speak FM, hello.
2: Hello?
0: Yes.
2: I'm going to school. I'm going to go to the next thing.
0: Alright, lo wani di deko man speak FM sports gala kama lokum tuo no kar bori kar yu kar ni anamatin no futo te mete kine ane la bon kira yu anamakian ane anamayar mete te mo gochim ki WhatsApp ento 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
1: Yeah yeah. Ko ya ke trans kama man you lot.
0: Na yi la piti e mor jo mi te ba ke gi kweu. All right. Speak a family.
2: Ani de ko.
0: Afo e man nga yi kweu.
2: Peta lek pe porgeri.
0: Porgeri. Okay. Defender, but he was one of the top defenders. But one of the top defenders, Italian Serie A.
2: Okay.
0: Hmm. Hey, United, not well. Manchester United. My party loco manana.
2: Okay.
0: Hmm. For him, I tell Adidas. Oh wow!
2: Ah.
0: Sorry, Papa.
2: Yes, hello.
0: Cheers, cheers. When you speak, FM, hello.
2: Oh, Dobby.
0: For a man, I'm going to go.
2: Balam.
0: To the name, Papa.
2: Balam.
0: Oh, what are you?
2: I'm going to
0: Oh, yeah. Okay. Speak a family.
2: No, what's
0: the way? You're still a man, you will
2: be
0: sitting on me.
2: Okay.
0: Okay. Speak a family.
2: Hello.
0: Yes, it's
2: in.
0: Uh huh.
2: All right, dear.
0: I think my back, calling in. I'm not going to be able to do it. I can't any bit make a tata. No baby jabu will. Get a will, did jabu get away? No, you wangi. Iroma will get a nick dari again. Kirikwanyu. Kiribalo chene like £200 million. And a will of dari on between. When a chere quanyu chene, you will that did Alvarez. You kill a chalo striker. Oiwa winga. My Liverpool team, Mirachalo Diamondi. When any will at the end, I only kill it in Barsano. Welcome, China, come at that away any, Omiro will, Kittle a dit, Pep Godiora, Bergatimene City. Cut a building team more, Mulo, Kikobo, Donc Peter Kawilo qui est madame bien bien katemana tema. 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
0: Mom, a chalk for pity.
4: But
0: yeah, I come here in Fernandez, midfielder for West Ham, Tier, rumors to my doom, come to draw. I'm going to go to the next one.
5: Gina Maraman. 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

0: Raider Voice Talent Radio Kamala Melo bu Uganda kamoy kan mati yede ke radio karario lo bu Germany just the karario ke kan in radio gendo ko kar golo ga chel ke ntaji kom timu le man melo bu 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Chim Gibori, hello?
1: Yes.
0: I had a German, German, which I had a Delcom Tanguano.
1: Then
0: I had a
1: record.
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0: Yes.
1: Samuel Katarina.
0: That is Samuel.
1: Yeah.
0: Afoya.
1: I don't know. Yeah.
0: Low and radio team de Lomelobo Equado Duga Duga Maguama Pegute La Dita Medo Angelo Chiukarugolo Petim de Lomelobo Equado. Bedong Yodland Radio Iliat Mapewache La Dita Menu Angulo Moromoki distance of Chilu from a distance of Chilu Kilo Mia Bor Greke. 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Germany goal a chel, equal to goal a chel. What a fantastic start of the game. Wanen keta Germany chero kwede la windwede yu ini armatini. 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Let's wait and see. Ngomaramati meki to Romania Ramatin. Lobo equal to Gukelu Wigi, but free kick bottom the Melo Germany. Ababet Uganda, Gitawachi to Niramatune, Niramatum Meno over 3.5. Lenvedu Czech Republic, Gubmara Majing Lobo, Mexico goes at Derekum Tanguano. 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Ivory Coast Tiga going down, Marama Bay, Mada Gola Chelicum Tanguano. Menu get Matier. Mammy ring, get my two on the ticket, won't get it. And no, Lobo Germany, tell you, go to the number here. Launching it, what a change. Nano Kamal, the Roy Sanity, and to Paulare. Now, Yamal Mushala. Kale Mbappe tika penalty box pa timu di Lomelobo Manme Ecuador. Good control from the goal scorer Ladita Angulo. That intercepted Kakanyi the midfield bot Ladita Palovic. 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Kimmich tien control of Meati tien Ladita in copy. Moral tia controlling Latour pa timu di Lomelobo Bayern Leverkusen. Duati Mio le bot Ladita Anthony Rudiger. Rudiger tien control. Now Joshua Kimmich. He defends by Lobo Jaramel. Lucky can you pleasure tea comment in video? Timudilum Equado and to referee Tawachi Bal no Tika Kanye of the ballistic referee many are Matinte Dago Maquiri la with video. Hey Kilonian Mono Tori Penso and a tango to open air Matini. Hedongat Mati, a Chalo fourth official tail, Ladita Campbell, a menu, a kick. And then assistant referee Joe Dickerson again kill Ladita Brock Mayo Palovic. He defends by Timothy Melo Bujarmel. Mia Tibot Anthony Rudiger. 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Leroy Sane, the goal scorer. Joshua Kimmich looking for Latita. Man, Jamal Mushala, enter Pelare. And Latita Avart, Notikunu. Good goalkeeping, Gibot Latita. 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Joshua Kimmich with a lovely ball to Latita Jamal Mushala. Mushala to Robert Tim Dilome, Bayern Munchan, Ilobu, Jeremel Kunu, Mia Thiel in video, looking for Florent Wirtz, Liverpool, Pilobo England, no, and the Ganano, to Luwarni, Mirgo, Medical, Metuma Bay, Piani. And now, chance with Tim Dilome, Lobo, Manme, Iguadamendo, Ogimo, Latita, Anna, Valencia, to controlling Anto. Hey, Omar Jonathan Tau, Ajal, Anna Turupi, Tim, Madid Mada, Inuak Lok, Memiu Miu. A good control, Tigapiano. A keyboard logo, Germany. 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Nice pass, Tigapiano to Ladit Leroy Sane. Launching Dwaratengage. 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Palovic to Anthony Rudiger, the Real Madrid player. 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Now Jonathan Tah. Lovely ball. Wait here, Pino Pilobu. Germany, Chilubom, Kakanyo, Chikaro, Kite, goal post. Big chance from the Dita Menu Raum. Launching Mabe. Nadid Mecha, rather. Uchelu Mabe, Mapewache. From a distance with power. Herdon Pojer Lare, but Timurilo. Man Melobo, Jeremel. Live sports commentary, Lone Radio D Star, Jella Bora, Beach Star, Beachel Jero House, Kate Ukulan, Airtel, John Eroki, Ababet, Uganda. Getting a chewing a you, Matita Manme, live sports commentary. You Tiano Menier Matini, Nieti Caspro, the Sportman One Man Army. Is my name. Lone Radio Nanket, my German, Etikar, Greg, Antonio Rodriguez, until launching Dwarati, but go keep a

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Mecha titemo kit me controlling Kenya and take controlling and my bay meda. The goal score up a team with the man equal ladid Angelo. 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Itian nano kit my boys, my megatika door, quit him up here. Jonathan Ta. Now Joshua Kimmich. Kimmich and Jonathan Ta defense. Jomo Kennedy Oboraki ESMS in Tewachi Elo. I'm Stewart from Lawodo. Okay. 3-0 in favor of Germany. I'm tipping Kai Havertz to score tonight. I greet my lovely friend in the name of Akerwa. Okay, Akerwa Simproza in Angaya. In Angaya. Thanks for the show. Thank you. Yera Moikan Petye. Another big chance in video for Team Lulume Germany and Petigalare. He controlling my bear, my big good. Wait up, you know, Hunter Rodiga. Lock him a bear, Kelly Tiga Kenya. Thank you so much, Omera, Ladita, Menu, Banzak, Banzaik, Menu Key, at Tiak Town Council, Nano, Omera Chel, Menu Key, Ipalaro. Thank you so much. Good palaro, no. 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Odones Tiga Temu controlling. Want to take the football. Pilobo Manme Ecuador. Odones. William Pacho. 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Till launching Mbappe. Kelo Viana Tiga Yenyelodita Plata. Plata Tetemu to controlling. And to German the Petia Berry Yotlo in video.

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William Pacho. And Pacho to attempt to keep me controlling. In copy. In copy, Petimo de Lome, Ecuador. Me at the end of the day, many Odons. And Odon is the time to keep me engage. Caicedo. Looking for the guy, Makiloni Yeboa. Yeboa to controlling. Now, Ena Valencia. And Ena Valencia will launching my bet. You kill my bet.

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William Pacho. He plays for Team de la Mer, Paris Saint-Germain. Take on the defense line. Vite. Caicedo. A lovely ball from Caicedo on video. But this time round, Anton Rudiger, good defensive duty. But still, Ecuador. Launching Mbappe, Yeboah. Moses Caicedo. Now Pierre Incapi. Incapi Tinano Ladita Vite. Want to take the football pitch, Ecuador. They wanted to at least be somewhere. Ko wanen ngoma bitime Joshua Kimite Chimuping wa ha. 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William Pacho turning on Ladita Odunes. Looking for Moses Caicedo, the midfield general of Chelsea. Now supporting his country. Looking for Ladita Man and Valencia. 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Lovely ball to William Pacho. And Pacho turning on Incapi. Incapi with that good ball like video and chance for Timo Dilo, Man Melobo Ecuador, and to pay to you, Kwede Mbappe, referee Jawachi Balmoy Ken Petier, Amalo Medigitu. 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

boys to do chan king MRP mangichi good to chan and ready you and I didn't know Florian Fitz with team with the Germany and the time you leg a kind of tech mother at the deal with team with the Germany round to down to get my ball in it ball my bad Moses Caicedo intercepting Pilobo man Ecuador Caicedo Nan Ladita Fenn Valencia Valencia Tita Mungi and Yim Gakanya and Topelare good defensive duty 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

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He could have. Jersey number 7, Pelopo Germany, launching Duarte Ngech. 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Angelo took a lateral in video, Nero Ladit and a Valencia. 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He collected by Ram. 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Me at Etienne Ladita, Anthony Rudiger. Now Ta in midfield. Pete Germany, Rudiger, Anthony. To robot team with the Chelsea Football Club. Chair robot team by Real Madrid. 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Looking for Ladita. 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A chance for Tim Dilmelobo equal to Timabe. With William Pacho. 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Okay? 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Launching in the annual Ladita. Palovic in the midfield. A lovely ball to Ladita Florent Wirtz. And now looking for Ladita. Yamal Mushala. Good defensive duty from Ladita Odunes. Waikulu Kulu Kulu Kulu Kulu. Denying Ladita. Menu William. Ladita Yamal Mushala no chelo. Mabe mapewache. And a good block and corner kick Petimudulo. Melobo Jeremal. Fantastic. Good defensive duty from Ladita Odunes. And Ladita Florent Wirtz Tigagelu. Corner kick Pilobo Germany. Yamal Mushala T box. Mecha T box. Anthony Rudiger T box. And Ta T box. Kuwanen. Here Ladita Florent Wirtz with a good corner kick enter. Peola Arga Kain Bot Timudilo. Man Melobo Jeremel. But now we tear Piero Kibot Tim de Melobo Ecuador. In copy. William Pacho. 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Emmanuel Noah to Bino Gama, Gama Nikwich. Now chance for Timo Dilmelobo Germany with Leroy Sané to control. 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

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Now William Pacho defends. 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Ta. 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Major. Now Sane. Lovely ball and video to Major. And counter attack to Bino Pilo with Germany. 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And referee. Tell me a free kick again could be here. Oh, a fair play. Fair play, and video referee Udilu Chelutiana, we are about Timu Lomelo. Man me, Jama Nugiti, Yapo Fair Play, Mamegi, Joshua Kimmich. 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

is Kai Havert looking for Pavlović. 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At Witz, where did my mega two carti war, or team a ball up a team de lo. Deflection in Ukati, and team a ball up a team. Man Melobo, Germany. 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

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Joshua Kimmich to Jonathan Tah. Rudiger. Raum. Now Manuel Neuer. He goal post per team in the middle of Germany. Lendwini wera po wini tiki aba bet Uganda. Ikarman maturu ma beju beju me World Cup turu mia ya jel kiwiye. No tieni ni aneti uki aba bet Uganda. Gena kikelo yu man men live sports commentary. Lendwini ya mal mushala tiu donyo. Okay, box! Mama team make good defensive duty once again. Ladid Moses Caicedo showing his class. £105 million from Timu Dilo. Actually, £115 million from Timu Dilo. Menume Brighton and Albion. Jonathan Tah. 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

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This could be yellow card for the first time in this game. The first yellow card, Techer Bodla Tuopa. Team of the Melly Vacution to Relon Botti Pass and Oladita in Capi. Pierre in Capi, yellow card, P. Team of the Melo Ecuador. Antonio Rodriguez. Now Tha, lovely ball to Joshua Ladita Yamal Mushala. Mushala may blind pass. Now we tell Piero about Timu Dilo, Manuel Lobo, Ecuador. And free kick about Timpa Lobo, Ecuador. Ladit Palovic, yellow card. Toro Toro, Mecharo Mapewache. 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Lovely ball to Ladita Plata. Plata Teneno Kitme Goy Plan. Mieti Bot Franco. Franco Teneno Ladita Hanjulo. Now Yeboa. 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Here, boy. 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And to Pedro, no, Ladita. 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Now, Ladita Manuel Noatio by board, Ladit Joshua Kimich. Kimich and no Mecha. 1 minute to play, enough time. 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

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Now Raum. 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Launching Mabo. And the delay was too much. Karati Waho Lundwiriyu. Half time. Tika Chalkatum Gimedeke Kamara Mangwen. Wagwanen, who is going to be who? Kautum Kuman. Waneno, Kipmano, Nga, Mobi Donga, Mobi Chero, Lawin Radio. And Tidil Tima Pola Patim de Melobo, Ecuador. Did Franco take an Eno Kipman Polone? Franco to buy my bail and video and a Valencia de Temotel and which? Valencia. Do I dig you to the Mega Canyon? Go your care to the Carti or Team Bola Part Team Ecuador. Ladit Franco, Tony and Kip me Bolone. And to Kakan Team in the middle of Germany. Good time of controlling Kigwembo. His star looking for Kimmich. Sané. Lovely turn from Leroy Sané and very line. And a blind pass from Ladit Florian Wirtz. Now Moses Caicedo. Below Ecuador. Do I think it's about Ladit Odones? Ecuador take a good dominating Lobo Germany. 2 minutes to play in first half. Lovely ball from Ladita. Man Moses Caicedo Anto. Peulare ball Ladita Plata. Again, Kena Valencia Kenyo. But still, Ladita Hanjulo. Launching Mbappe. Good time, good defensive duty from Ta. Hinkapi. Well, the Lechuality Waro. And Vitor

0: Chevy, a three-tier quadro incredible. Cast him back on a fee. You call me Jim. All donors. I said, you want points this guy settled. I want more to show you. Franco, break up. Here, when I talk to my branch here, show all your waters that everybody say it. But I got.
1: Mwaiti ya pino kibot timu ni lumelobo chama ni launching mabaya Angoma timu ya kakani video Ladita Florent Vitz stay box Kwanyo nilu kiti yane so easily Wati yane no seconds kikan to play Ngoma rifri waju medikituru His matcha His Vitz Sane Intercepted by Moses Caicedo. This could be a free kick between the Melobo Ecuador. The referee, Tukelo, half time here, Gikinelo in video. What a fantastic half time for Ecuador. Coming back from behind. An equalizer. Maukaratiki Bot Ladita. Makibomo. Dokibor Nieni Menu Anjulo. Just in the Kirario, Kidekirabongan, and I go to more quere, in video, in half time. And Ladit Leroy Sane, Kidekirario, and Angelo Kidekirabongan, making this game to be a very tight one in half time. But let's wait and see what will be next in the second half. Half time, Menu, to Romania Martini, Germany, Pobre, your transport team in the middle of Germany. 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

0: Sarah Kelly tell what you want it sign of victory and ready you the kakatu don't chill me chal what he come chow a bitch like he come and make a dick yeah you're trying to infinity care radio and EPR power you have went on a bitch speak FM nyati Casper human life sports commentary you make a lot in a yobed ababet Uganda get you on the king man and in Germany karma be tiki ababet where I know chant to do he karma magiti ka me opportun menu opportunity med on you draw melan you chant a machere way million me a bitch kulu kuni tiki ababet and you know you star a chair power a bitch star a bong when jar actually a bitch jar has ktu line me Airtel Uganda MTN the star a chair a boro a beach star a bong when jar has new star a chair a bitch a beach star a bong when jar has a chon a key up 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My canon team the major money, good beer, give me a long, get out to counter attack, come team level of Ecuador. 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Wala nung chim in not a Rio, not not. Abungwan a beach, a bero, a boro, a beach, a boro. 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Egunia yena machim, makai tiu kere ma bechi in o barakan yawa wan yawa kara chill. A kid matu one of Chero Chitum Quere, and now Jumukana Gucho on a message Kakan, a baby card, a man and a kid my message, my make it to O Quere, low in radio pair attack, and then Kakanya me bought in, and it was she, hello cards pro Amulara or Rua, key area. Kiunwal, thanks for your live commentary. Yele mope umera for the trial. Itewa ijal Cards Pro, Germany, Chel, Ecuador, Rio, Amiro, Amoro, Chwak, Man City, Robert, from Portera, okay? Cards, that song is amazing. I am Sarah. Kiunwal, Pamien, Janet. Yele mope for you. Hello?
1: Hello.
0: Hmm.
1: Tivara Charles.
0: Bergikara may kupekera for drum may be but jub Qtiano many and Martini Lowin Radio Jala message on your kupe kirika chel ichim no and yaro ka chel jumukanati u boraki I WhatsApp page where anen kakany tewachi tina no any tewachi I am Okungedi Arsenal fans will be having their meetings on Sunday at 2:00 PM the venue will be Okungedi, okay? Okungedi, okay? I think the name is called Okungedi Center. I hear a more better for you. Hello?
2: Hello?
0: Hmm.
2: Yes, hello, Freddy. How are you?
0: Little Freddy. Yes, Fredo. Okay. All right. For the trial, okay. Tina no. I'm going to go to the second half. I'm going to go to the second half.

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Second half of the game, Major. Lovely pass and video. And referee Tara watching all. This could be chance. And it's a penalty for Timu to the Melo Bujamani. Equado players getting at surrounding referee Menier Martin and referee to me a penalty Pitimulo Man Melobu Germany. When then catch a porneo beru poromada. Defender McLoney Odon is still to Maraki Kenya. When then catch a German Obunyago Nigga can bot Timulo Melobu. Ecuador, New Germany. The referee don't teach him a penalty spots, but the VAR will have a look. Moses Caicedo, Tawail, ping on PK checking, ping on PK checking. Kiluo referee ni coach Arongi Ilan Vedu Kob Moktame Kikunu. And then go Mobitime. 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Pierre Kane Kunu Ilan Vedu. 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

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Now Vita blind pass from Vita Leroy Sane Yamal Mushala Tiamu Yabot Mecha Anto Ladita the goal scorer Petimu de Melobu Germany Leroy Sane Tiga Tiamu no Telemwe Kenya Peolare and equal to Gamu Binati defense line. 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Now Franco. William Pacho, me blind passing video, and now chance for Timothy Lumelobu, Germany. Jamal Mushala. King Olu, we speed more, me wewe. Nene Lara Lara, Beno Pelobu, Germany, Kikwanyo Ladita Palovic, and Kikelo, Lumin video, Ladita Stila, the young guy, in the midfield, Palobu, Germany. Leroy Sane. Locker Duarte Engage, about Joshua Kimmich. Stila. Joshua Kimmich then video making that blunder. And we tell Biru Kibot Ladita Angulo. Petimu de Lumana Melobo Equado. He wanted to shoot from a distance. Launching Mabe. Biru Kayenyo Kanyana Dita Plata Tiye. And Tiganongo Ladita Yeboa. Yeboa to the UK box at video. Launching good defensive duty from Ladita Antonio Rodiga. And could be corner kick here. Yeboa Zamora in video to Rudiri Levu Malamal. Fantastic run, fantastic move. Tigamia Ba with key defenders, but Timu de Lumaname, Germany. Ekeratia Pierre Beach, we are deck. Corner kick, Ecuador.

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Free kick but Timu Dilo Melobo. 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

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Lobo Equador and video ticket then no kit me don't you kick counter attack a box but team little Melo Jamani Petigalare. Now Yamal Musalami blind pass. Vite. William Pacho. Tena Noladita Odones. Odones T in control Tena and Moses Caicedo in the midfield. Man Palovo Ecuador. William Pacho. 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Yamal Mushala. Driving forward Lindvideo. Now chance between the Melo Germany to do something here. Mwetia Bini Box Akany. Launching Chelo block. But still again. Good pass and to goalkeeper. That did Noah Tiugamu. Actually, Ladita Galindez, rather. Petimu di Lomelo with Germany. Gamu Nikwich. It was a lovely pass. Maubino. Gibor Ladita. Makipomo. Ladit match again. Ladita Rams. Good tell. Wait, Mape Wache. No, I'm making seven more Kenya level Malamal, Mape Gutel in video. Bombano Katati Gibot Ladita, Anna Valencia, Mutak Mape Wache. Ababet Uganda, Gerege Kerubuchi in live sports commentary. Nyano Kitikwanyo Ladita, Rodrigo Kanyano Kitike Luturario, Rodriguez. 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Vite. Vite to launching Nano the goal scorer, Angelo. Angelo to Nano get my goal plan. One ticket of football. Free kick bottom the level of Ecuador. The Kiratia Pierre Bichel, Uya Beach. Malik Thiao, Tutur Maraj, Kakany. Tutur Maraj, come Angelo. Referee, to me a free kick. Fans, Patimu de Lomelobo, Ecuador, Dano Chungiyom, Mewewe. Gidia Kire, Dano Tika Kire. War, T level Malamal. We are poor with Ababet Uganda, you can kill about you in live sports commentary. Tiki Ababet, we are in each one. You don't have to be known, Drew, but don't you can enchant the door. Free kick, Petit Mudilo. Man Melobo, Ecuador. Well, there you go, still launching my bird this time. Good defensive duty. But again, Vita. The request. 1-2 tickets of football from the Rodriguez. Launching Guaratenge to Moses Caicedo. Caicedo take a good plan. Another cross.
Hento Cheratiwe Chingu Keeper Manuel Noah. Noah Tiu Gamala Boyela. He's Jamal Mushala. Malik. Manuel Noah. William Pacho to Gamo Pilobo, Equator to Duartengage. Nano Galindez Kamatiye. Lucia Bere, Yusa, Petimudu, May, Joloni, Equator, Guru, Yerubayan, RM, Win Radio.

William Paso still defending. Might be no chance for Lovo Germany. Lovely pass to Florent Veer, still down okay box and to but tackle and to throw in Petit Mudilo. Man Melovo Germany. Sane. Well, the Mamego trying to walk out here, goal kick, Patimulilo, Melobo, Ecuador. Above a teacher, Rokanongo, P. Mangich, and then no more Mangich than video. Duguchan, Wanano, Kit Matiago. Second half.

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Very unfortunate. 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Ikom Timudilo. Man Melebo Germany. A big mistake and a big error. Ken Ladita. Noah Gen Kiladita. Big chance and big miss, Lone Radio. Florian Vitz, Warol and Video, Kikelo Ladita, Pascal Gross, Maturo Matito, Botime, Brighton and Valbion, Throin Petimulido, May Germany. Germany, tell why you join in the Charlotte Kukeli, we give up here, two Tabana, and never know, Ben Gimma, one day, one known Gimma, Vocatri Kumwa, and Aaron Dennis, and after the time with Yelikuya, Germany Petigalare. Throw in Petimulilo, me Ecuador, Nenikelo Estopinan, Te Benedibapi, Ilovo Ecuador.

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0: goalkeeper Manuel Noah Tigashapo book free kick. What in and 15 minutes to play. Wait a bit. 1-2, launching Germany team for second Pellare. Now let it Pascal Grove. Now recording for the team watching on Balpetier. 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Man Melobo Equadu. The Kira Pierre Bear, we are beaten video. 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
1: VT. William Pacho. Referee truck is here to show. Break up,
0: Corner kick for Timo Dilo, Melobo Ecuador. And Rodri Brace for Timo Dilo, Melobo Ecuador scores! A fantastic corner kick! And super finish, super sub! From that main man! Killing Germany at this particular moment! Just 13 minutes to play! And Ecuador from behind! 2-1 up. A very good move and a very good corner kick. And the guy called himself Plata scored a fantastic goal. A lovely, lovely corner kick set piece. Super header and super finish from Ladita Plata. Just a little touch. Nothing much Emmanuel Noah can do about that.

Nothing much Emmanuel Noah can do about that. Jonathan Tah defended very well before the corner kick. But this one is too much. This one was too much. Look at the fans. Just wait and see what this country will do after this game. And they're looking for the third one. Madita, Menu, and Judo driving forward. Rivete watching on. Palpete, Merikituru, intercepting a can. Madita, Stila, Rutiga. Anthony Rutiga, Tugamo, Petimundilo, Manme, Lobo Jeremel. Want to take it to football? Equadio goals are Rio. Germany goal at Chel. And Katou, now to command Germany, better part, but the Ivory Coast go team. Mekurikao goes the Rio. He come Tongwen, the Kera Pierre Pierre, we are when. Pierre Pierre, we are born when, brother. Nicolas Pepe scoring the first goal.

Now a chance for Ikwadi to get another goal. Now Letita, he killed Mbappe. Yeah. Matiri konja mobile about team dilo. Man melobo. Mejamani. Nekiratie Pierre Boro. Equal your goals, Zario. Germany, Golachel. Yenika tourne to Mkuman. 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Equal your. Beru Kigam, Nigeram, Kikar, Michel Rochalo. The best menu, third. Nearly the best third. Team Magutu Mabe, Magubu Cherki Turi Kingila in radio. Vita to launching a Kenyon Matime. 1-2 lovely pass in radio. And Tim Dil Melobo, equal to you call me number yo. Number deck rather enterpolare. Drawing H. Vita. Drawing Bodla Dita, William Pacho. Odones. Moses Caicedo. P. Ecuador. 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Moses Caicedo. Chance for Timurido. Me Egypt. I mean me Germany. Many am no Germany. And to petty a period. Want to take the football. The team of the Lomelo Ecuador. It's Jonathan Ta to Anthony Rodriguez. Blind pass in the midfield for team of the Lomelo Germany. And now chance for team of the Lomelo Man Melobo. He quite a minute goal, Mukane, referee watching on. Palmo can petit. Good defensive duty from Germany. Anti a penalty can in the midfield. Jamal Mushala. His son. Malik. Jonathan Ta. Kalista. Mr. Steele at the time we keep me controlling. And now chance between the level of Germany. Men don't want to give more and to petty galare. Now equal to the telling wage. Got to command Germany. Can you go with Giki Karshal number chill? We are going to play it apart. But it's all low in radio.

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1: 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He quite a ton gola rio. Germany gola chel.
0: Sima and Yawachi and Mumun Tamil 85 minutes. Akasima Num are in the Rafiniwa Kensera. So press up a Kensera. We are power. Do you want shaft of Germany? Pims to be out on Saturday. And I was Germany referee. I can find out Germany. Jonathan Tah. Ubanaka Koma. Jaro Silo. Can't see it in your back there.

shoot until top. Can't shoot him on, G. Yeah, I twist it. Pick up on that shit, my pick up on that shit, I be. What do you say? It? I feel I just followed you, I'm on charity. I see what sort of work you know. To die. I ain't quite any wife. Pascal Cross, and I feel Jamie Rowe, and I jump on the team. Pascal, I feel one of the team on TV. Jamie Rowe, but I jump on the team on the team. Sebastian, and you're bring papa. TV Rome and a jump on the team. I pick up on a single camera and answer that beat. What do I pin one and pay one yet? Corner kick. And two the chair.

Kevin. Rome. Someone in China, about Germany. Pick up on a small MK. I can't get about Germany in a tsunami. What do you say? I don't know. Pity. The YT. What about you, what up here? Jealous, see the referee. See, I'm talking, see the truck, can you? Out of my kid, I'm going to come about back. Pia, I'm going to follow me, can't go keep up. Manu, I know, I'm going to go to Germany. Grow us up, trying. Jonathan Top. Roughly, this one about my console 7. And I did not see the show. 7 minutes. I am super. I said, no. That's a Germany. A bullshit. What about bullshit? I'll say, what about Emma? What about Ahuya? It's a San Diego. Give me one to you, Papa Pamiki. Germany Manchino, Pim Swanson, Caravatia. Bra, the one Dindodo. Okay. What am I really? It's clear up. What a coming man on film, I did. See the white team, papa, papa. Tony Rodega. Okay, papa, let me out. Someone else should have it. Can you imagine anybody back from your mental? So it's admitting. What a connected in chain. That's what she's a part of, but I don't know what you. Cast one of my friend nine. Not for a case sitting down for the year. What a catch on a tentar. Share one of the tentar, so I'm ready. New and sunny. I tell one of the South Pierre Kima. One of my one already went here. General Silo. And tsunami. What can I call me? Came on, I'm already cut up. What do you want to feel? Tell Pastor and so. Plata. She want to feel that my cut up. Tony Rodriguez.
Ken Kofanamu, Ewa, what am I fan? Jalo Silo, Alfinfini, Poyden in Bobodido, Barakokuma Jonathan Tan, Jonathan Pier, whatever I should have wanted to. Tam Toya Tibia. They played up. They are come to me up. Actually, it's a good up. To us, if you don't answer, oh, my swan, I see papa, papa, papa, papa. Go kick. Everybody, it's here, the demon sent from Germany. Go la planta said, no. Go there for papa, papa, kill that out. So she had back. She had the demon shot for the 3 year pa. King Kurumu, Pastor Talk. Germany, that's what I mean. Follow Say, Tanto. Only a time to hey. To what I see, my mommy K. Told you already got it, what I said, it's my goalkeeper. If the door is high emotional, trouble I said, my mommy K, what up? The white team. We get up. Plata debe, plata. But I could be living in some plata. But I'm from Brom, Refra. I just found you, man. I got to hear you. I hear you, and I'm a Germany. Sunset. Yeah, yeah, not yet. The beer to me, see, it was your fault. Didn't you know? Why I didn't?

Bonnie and free kick. Akai the Tata. Adrian Umaku. 21 seconds. Nani Besianya Siemye. Ha! Ikura Samirama. Samina Samako. Why in a Dagini who? Why in a Dagini who, sir? Oh, wow. I'm running in an asshole. Run free! Head coach. Sebastian. I'm flashing over there. I can't see anything now. Adi Abanemiye. Ipero. Wabuna, wadumanya, 4 points. Wadumu group no muntia ne, group E. Amanya, mrantia nasa. Amai makuma kubia insan. Sobu rim all run off 32. And Uwaya, Germany. Ipero. And our friends, so. Ivory Coast, as a coach, Devoire. Any job? Any job on Pani and Dai? You die because see any pitchy. You die because see any pitchy. It could have been cream, it could have been all. Germany back home.

All right, then, big result out in New Jersey as Gonzalo has delivered maximum points for Ecuador on a silver platter, and also one that suddenly takes them now to the next round. The round of 32, big celebrations, and you fully can understand why. Today was supposed to be their toughest game in the group, and guess what? They have beaten the four-time World Cup champions, Germany, to give themselves the biggest of chances in there. All that has been followed by a huge result as well in Philadelphia for Côte d'Ivoire. The Elephants getting their way past Curaçao with a Nicolas Pape double. What a way to end Group E then, guys. Very, very

0: a goal or two for Cote d'Ivoire. He's smiling. Look at his face. And then, of course, closest to me, the current midfielder with the Super Eagles, man who plays his football with the English Premier League club Fulham as well, Alex Iwobi. I'll start off with you, Alex. Two huge games, and it's been goals, and we love it.
1: Of course, we love when there's a lot of goals going in for the neutrals, exciting for the fans. Maybe for each team, the defensive perspective is not the greatest, but it's nice that for the fans, there's been some great goals, great quality play, and yeah, it's been exciting football.
0: Yeah. Solomon Kalou, I know, we are going to talk about both fixtures at some point, but let me start off with suddenly that huge fixture in Philadelphia for you. I can only imagine the celebrations across the cities in Abidjan this morning.
2: Well, not just in Abidjan. I'm thinking about everywhere in Ivory Coast. People must be proud of the team. They represent Ivory Coast in the high level, not just Ivory Coast, or the whole Africa. I think today, I think we can be proud of how we play from the beginning to the end. I was talking about how to finish a game, and this is very important to score early, but then to kill the game in the end.
0: Yeah, and those are the kind of results suddenly Africa was hoping for. But Bongani Kumalo, let's start off with all the drama out in New Jersey. A three-goal thriller. The Germans taking the lead in there. Very controversial. But in the end, it is Ecuador that is celebrating. But we can talk about goal number one.
3: Yeah, I mean, look, I think Germany are quite fortunate with the way that this decision went. I mean, we saw that this contact, there's another angle that's a lot more clearer than that. You know, you wonder what constitutes a high boot. I mean, the ball's there to be headed. It's not low. There is contact. And, you know, I believe it should have been given as a foul.
0: Well, that was moment number one. That scored by Leroy Sané in there. And we've had so much discussions about that. The panel in studio think it should suddenly have been a foul. That did not count. And then Ecuador on the other side were on the attack. We talked about that huge mistake in the midfield. Not expected at World Cup level. But tell that to anyone in Quito. They do not care.
1: Of course not. And as you can see, it was a great pressure to capitalize on the midfield error. Well, Angulo, like you said, credits to him, very direct, was looking to just get his shot off, and he managed to do so with the pressure coming as well, but it was a great finish.
0: Yeah, good goal in the end, suddenly by Nelson Angulo, giving them a huge chance. That too was his first World Cup start, and at that moment, we had discussed the fact that Ecuador had taken 39 shots without scoring at the 2026 FIFA World Cup. They had scored just 15 goals, that being the 15th at the World Cup since 2002. But then there still was time because the Germans felt they easily could drop up the group with an extra 3 points in there. Nope, that wasn't the case. Solomon, Gonzalo delivering this one on a silver platter.
2: Well, silver platter. Mm. Platter for a good victory. I think Germany team, I'm kind of wondering because, they start so strong with 7-1 against Curaçao. We thought that they're going to, you know, dominate everybody. But we saw a little bit of weakness in front of Ivory Coast team. And now with the confirmation of, they're not that strong that we thought. I think and Ecuador believed that they could have won today. They play with a lot of spirit from home. Yeah. The old South American team, I think, was all the way for this team. And I think they deserve to go through.
0: Who dropped the ball then, Bongani Kumalo? Looks a very easy one. But Gonzalo Plata has to be really attentive. It's a very small space, and he uses it perfectly.
3: Yeah, I mean, look, he was very, very sharp, obviously, because it's a ball off the first phase. Generally, that near post flick is really, really hard to defend against. But when it's that close to the goalkeeper and there's so many bodies, I mean, Plata was really, really sharp to get something on that.
0: German are contenders, Alex, without a doubt. You look at the quality they have got, but also they are making it out of the group stages for the first time since 2014. You look at that Ecuador win. Reservations about Nagelsmann's side now moving forward?
1: Of course, this is not the result they wanted to have going into the next round. Of course, they already knew they were through, but they wanted to send a statement to everyone watching that they're ready for any opposition. But with that defeat, I'm sure like it'll probably give them a few doubts, but they'll be back. Germany always have a way of finding victory, so I'm sure they won't let this dwell in their mind.
0: Huge win for Ecuador and celebrations in Quito, without a doubt. There will be a bit of disappointment out in Berlin, but the Germans still through to the next round. Straight to Philadelphia then, as Curaçao looking for their first FIFA World Cup win, making their debut at football's biggest party, were up against the Elephants of Cote d'Ivoire, one of the 10 African nations looking to make it as far as they can at the FIFA World Cup. Nicolas Pepe, Salomon Kalou, opening the scoring in there. I wonder what you make of Ivory Coast's first few minutes in this game.
2: Yeah, I think they start this game with a lot of spirit. I told before, I say the problem that we're having as an African team, most of the time, we don't kill the game. And they have the occasion to kill that game. Pepe did it well. He's one of the experienced players on that team. And I think that he's the one also with Kessié to carry that team with what they already know. And I think that Ivory Coast team show something that even the Golden Generation didn't have, is the spirit that, you know, even if when it's difficult, we're just going to find a way to win.
0: You play in the Premier League, Alex. When Pepe signs for Arsenal, many football fans think we have one more striker at the biggest level. The Spanish La Liga is obviously a good league, don't get me wrong, but there's been a feeling of his career up and down. Is this a bit of a reintroduction for him then to world football?
1: Yeah, of course. I mean, we all know the quality that Pepe has, and I feel like this is a reminder on the biggest stage that he still can produce at the highest level. He's still got a lot to offer, so he's played in the biggest clubs. He's still playing in La Liga, which is very, very high level. So it's nice to see him being recognised on the big stage and getting those goals. As an attacker, you get recognised for your goals and your assists. So this will definitely help him a lot.
0: Those are comments not from a Nigerian, but from a West African in Alex Iwobi.
2: And former Arsenal player as well.
1: Former Arsenal player as well.
0: I didn't want to go that far in the details, but there you are. You fully can't understand why the celebrations are going on. Just before I show you that Pepe second goal, and Bongani Kumalo takes us through this, the feeling on the streets of Lagos after a Cote d'Ivoire win, what do you think the Nigerians think at this very moment, Alex?
1: I feel like Nigerians will be celebrating, especially the Western African teams, as a nation, as a one.
2: I must add, they will celebrate more than they did it for Ghana, for sure.
0: Oh, yeah, absolutely.
1: That one I can agree with, 100%.
0: They're happy with Cote d'Ivoire making it through and not Ghana.
1: I mean, we all want the nations to go through, but I think we'll be on the side of Ivory Coast.
0: Oh, the Jollof rice. The Jollof rice battle then does continue out in West Africa. Fair enough. Bongani Kumalo, let's look at Pepe scoring his second goal for the Elephants in there. One that suddenly confirmed they will pick up maximum points and have a big chance of making it to the next round.
3: Yeah, I mean, obviously we start with this. You see the back five that we generally see. Now, if you look at where the ball is, the two have been sucked out of the back five to like a bit of a rondo situation with a three versus three. There's Curaçao highlighted, and then you'll see the three Ivorians there as well, where they keep the ball slowly, slow it down just to suck them out. And Sangare has been spiraled because he's the outlet ball out of that sort of, you know, a rondo type of environment that they've created on the side. And once the gap is created, that's where Pepe obviously runs into that gap once those two have been sucked out. So that's really fantastic football, just to slow it down, suck out that back five, get them on different lines, and then exploit the space that's been created.
0: Yeah, lots of movement, Salomon. And that usually breaks down any defense. And the Ivorians doing fantastic this time.
2: Yeah, they're doing amazing. And you know, Pepe, when it comes to that side of the pitch, his left foot is very clinical. He scores so many goals like for Lille, and also for Arsenal like that in this position. And he's a player, I think the coach needs to use him more and his advantage. Left footer, he knows how to come in, he dribble well, he shoot well.
0: All right, there are your statistics then from the 90 minutes out in Philadelphia. 18 seconds compared to 19 seconds. Ball recovery time. I do love that stat at the FIFA World Cup. And I'm sure you love it as well because managers love it. It kind of helps you keep possession, doesn't it?
1: Yeah, of course. I mean, credits to Curaçao though. Like, they did really well against a tough Ivorian team. But for the manager, like, it's nice when you have the ball, you're dominating as much as you can. They can't score if you have the ball. So that saying really goes into football when you're attacking and defending.
0: All right, then. So we know who makes it out of Group E because the Germans are top in there and Cote d'Ivoire suddenly finished second. But we do know the best eight third-placed sides will be making it to the round of 32 at the FIFA World Cup. Bosnia and Herzegovina alongside Ecuador in there. Salomon, we've been talking about this. 4 points definitely enough.
2: Yeah, 4 points definitely enough. I'm looking forward also for DR Congo, for Senegal, for Cabo Verde, you know, to hit that position. We want the all African teams to get there, and you know, it's a good thing for African football.
0: Alex Iwobi, Solomon Kalu, and of course Bongani Kumalo. Thank you very much, guys. Still with me out here in studio as now we take a quick breather. There's more action coming your way here on your World of Champions as our focus now will turn to both Kansas and Dallas. Two huge games coming your way. Tunisia are up against the Netherlands, and then Japan battle Sweden as the Dutch and the Japanese battle for top spot out in Group F. We have the full build-up coming your way. Everything else can wait.

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Yerabur, we are boom and done there, bitch. 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
3: original

0: action.
1: Cause I just came to relax one time. They be saying, oh, nigga, how you act so fly. She be sweating when it's back short time. I told her, slow down, baby, take your time.
0: Prends le temps de savourer mon amour.